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2: I'm meteorologist Joe Lundberg with your KFC weekend weather update. On Saturday, expect partly sunny skies with a high of 81. Sunday will bring a mix of sun and clouds with temperatures reaching 82. 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
6: Partly cloudy and mild tonight, turning more humid, the low down to 64. For Thursday, clouds and a few breaks of sun, it'll be humid. A morning shower in spots, then an afternoon and evening thunderstorm that could produce flooding downpours and localized damaging wind gusts. The high of 81. Friday, we'll have a mix of clouds and sun, the high back to 81. Saturday, gorgeous day to kick off our final weekend of August with mostly sunny skies. It'll be less humid, the high of 81. AccuWeather anytime at WILQ.com. I'm meteorologist Jason Catarina.
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Luke Bryan, drink a beer on WIOQ. It's the middle of the week, Luke. I will Friday. So I'm going to wait until Friday. I'm going to hold out till then. Right now, it's Taylor Swift from the Toy Story movie. I knew it. I

0: Whenever I hear Kenny Chesney, I want to be on a beach somewhere. That's Don't Happen Twice on WIOQ. Hey, don't miss another WIOQ night with the Waynesboro Crosscutters coming up Saturday, 6:35, as they take on the State College Spikes. Part of the 100th anniversary of Journey Bank Ballpark in historic Bowman Field. And one lucky fan is going to win a seven-day cruise for two presented by AAA North Penn, followed by a post-game fireworks display. We have a link to their ticket page at WIOQ.com. So buy your seats for the game now. Plus the MLB Draft League Championship game. That's coming up next Wednesday, September 2nd. Go Cutters from all of us here at WIOQ.
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6: Partly cloudy and mild tonight, turning more humid, the low down to 64. For Thursday, clouds and a few breaks of sun. It'll be humid, a morning shower in spots, then an afternoon and evening thunderstorm that could produce flooding downpours and localized damaging wind gusts, the high of 81. Friday, we'll have a mix of clouds and sun, the high back to 81. Saturday, gorgeous day to kick off our final weekend of August with mostly sunny skies. It'll be less humid, the high of 81. AccuWeather anytime at WIOQ.com. I'm meteorologist Jason Catarina.

sunny or severe. Stay weather aware with our exclusive AccuWeather forecast every hour on Country 105.1 WILQ.

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0: Dominion on Country 105.1 WIOQ. So do you have a song you want to hear during the lunch hour? You got a request? Well, the man you want to talk to is Ted Bennett. 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

That's Corey Kent on Country 105.1 WILQ. Don't forget, we are coming in loud and clear now in the Muncie area at 105.5 FM. Right now, it's Keith Urban.

working all night or can't get to sleep? It's the Up All Night Show with Eric Spencer. 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

0: Nicole Swindell on Country 105.1 WILQ. Well, we are welcoming the world of Williamsport, our 15th annual Williamsport Welcomes the World Street Festival. Happens this Friday. We'll be down there 5 to 8, but it's going to run the festival itself from 5 till 9. Baseball fans, families, and whole community are all coming together to welcome all the teams, the visitors, and all the excitement that the Little League World Series brings to our area. And don't forget, you can get that autograph from Hall of Fame inductee and Atlanta Braves great Andrew Jones. He's going to be signing those autographs 5:30 until 6:30. There's going to be live music and kid zones for the kiddos, all kinds of activities for them to do, plus a lineup of food trucks and vendors. Don't miss out on the fun food and festivities. That's Friday night in downtown Williamsport. 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
7: Partly cloudy and mild tonight, turning more humid, the low down to 64. For Thursday, clouds and a few breaks of sun, it'll be humid, a morning shower in spots, then an afternoon and evening thunderstorm that could produce flooding downpours and localized damaging wind gusts, a high of 81. Friday, we'll have a mix of clouds and sun, a high back to 81. Saturday, gorgeous day to kick off our final weekend of August with mostly sunny skies, it'll be less humid, a high of 81. AccuWeather anytime at WILQ.com. I'm meteorologist Jason Caterina.
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0: Mr. George Strait with Heartland on Country 105.1 WIOQ. 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
5: WILQ, AccuWeather.
6: Partly cloudy and mild tonight, turning more humid, the low down to 64. For Thursday, clouds and a few breaks of sun. It'll be humid, a morning shower in spots, then an afternoon and evening thunderstorm that could produce flooding downpours and localized damaging wind gusts, the high of 81. Friday, we'll have a mix of clouds and sun, the high back to 81. Saturday, gorgeous day to kick off our final weekend of August with mostly sunny skies. It'll be less humid, the high of 81. AccuWeather anytime at WIOQ.com. I'm meteorologist Jason Caterina.

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0: Kenny Chesney singing about summertime on Country 105.1 WILQ. And, you know, everybody mourning the loss of Dolly Parton. Lots of tributes pouring in from a lot of famous people, singers from every different genre you can imagine. I mean, Eminem, you know, paying tribute to Dolly and a lot of other artists too. So she passed away. Yes, everybody knows that. And they're saying now that she passed away from cancer. Her final request, she wants to be laid in a beautiful bed of plush cotton because she said the jewelry that she wore all the years and was uncomfortable. Now she wants to be comfortable and she wants to be on a bed of plush cotton. I don't know if she'll know that or not, but yeah. And she also wants to have high heels on. That's not a comfort to me, high heels. But Dolly loved her heels. She loved her makeup, so you can bet believe she'll have her heels on and she'll have her makeup on.
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0: Lainey Wilson, Heart Like a Truck on Country 105.1 WILQ. Hey, don't forget, Dwight Yoakam is coming to Williamsport next month, Saturday, September 26th. He'll be here at the Journey Bank Community Arts Center. He puts on a great show. He was here before, and I talked to people that saw him and said it was an awesome show. 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All you got to do is go to caclive.com and check out the lineup and get the details, the info on the shows, and you can get tickets, too. 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
9: WILQ AccuWeather.
10: Partly cloudy and mild tonight, turning more humid, the low down to 64. For Thursday, clouds and a few breaks of sun. It'll be humid, a morning shower in spots, then an afternoon and evening thunderstorm that could produce flooding downpours and localized damaging wind gusts, a high of 81. Friday, we'll have a mix of clouds and sun, a high back to 81. Saturday, gorgeous day to kick off our final weekend of August with mostly sunny skies. It'll be less humid, the high of 81. AccuWeather anytime at WILQ.com. I'm meteorologist Jason Caterina.
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Dustin Lynch on WILQ. Don't forget to tune in after news with Mark Mack from 2 to 7. He'll get you through the day with some great country music and home, too. And he tells some good stories and keeps you up to date on current events. Zach Brown being right now as she's walking away on WILQ. We know.

0: Country 105.1 WILQ, music from Thomas Rhett. Well, the Bloomsburg Fair, 171st, can you believe that? 171st Bloomsburg Fair kicks off next month, September 25th, and it runs through October 3rd. They got some great shows in the grandstand they do every year, but Nate Smith kicking things off on stage Friday, September 25th. You got Tommy James and the Shondells on the 27th. Also, comedian Greg Warren going to be there. You got Sammy Kershaw, Aaron Tippin, the band Kansas. 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
8: Partly cloudy and mild tonight, turning more humid, the low down to 64. For Thursday, clouds and a few breaks of sun, it'll be humid, a morning shower in spots, then an afternoon and evening thunderstorm that could produce flooding downpours and localized damaging wind gusts, a high of 81. Friday, we'll have a mix of clouds and sun, a high back to 81. Saturday, gorgeous day to kick off our final weekend of August with mostly sunny skies, it'll be less humid, a high of 81. AccuWeather anytime at WILQ.com. I'm meteorologist Jason Catarina.

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Hey, don't forget to take us with you when you go home. 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Here's Jordan Davis.

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1: He's a ranch hand in a pinch, man. 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

around midnight. He took his lucky fence pliers and a mag light. He cut the fence out. He stuck on in. One whistle in the wind and that buckskin, he came running.

0: horseback.
1: How about dog, huh, Cody Johnson? Yeah, today is National Dog Day. Do you have a pooch? I do, and I love my dog. I'm reading that survey. It reveals that 64% of the women they asked said they trust their dogs more than men. 10% of women think their dog smells better than their man. Oh, my gosh. Who are you dating? Your dog smells better than your man? I think you better question that relationship.
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0: Jason Aldean on Country 105.1 WILQ. Well, I don't know if you've heard by now, there is a blood shortage emergency and we're being urged to give blood if we can do so to make donations. The Red Cross says blood demand is high. Donations have fallen short over the past few months and there's a shortage and serious need for platelets, typo positive and B negative. So you can find a blood drive near you. There's one coming up this Friday from 11:30 to 4:30 at the Trout Run Fire Hall. That's just off Route 14 up there. And then Tuesday and Wednesday on September 1st and 2nd, 1 to 6, the Bush Campus Center, Penn College. You can go out there and get blood, too. And you can also find a blood drive near you. You can get a list of the blood drives, and you can also schedule an appointment, too, so you're not waiting, or if you're, you're on a schedule, you can get that done, too, by making an appointment and get those dates at redcrossblood.org.
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3: Partly cloudy and mild tonight, turning more humid, the low down to 64. For Thursday, clouds and a few breaks of sun, it'll be humid, a morning shower in spots, then an afternoon and evening thunderstorm that could produce flooding downpours and localized damaging wind gusts, the high of 81. Friday, we'll have a mix of clouds and sun, a high back to 81. Saturday, gorgeous day to kick off our final weekend of August with mostly sunny skies, it'll be less humid, the high of 81. AccuWeather anytime at WILQ.com. I'm meteorologist Jason Caterina.
4: 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We're beginning another hour now on Country 105.1.

Kelly Currington. Hey, girl. Hey, boy. How you doing? Yeah? Yeah, making it through? We're halfway through the weekend. Over halfway through the weekend. We'll get there, right? It's John Morgan right now on WILQ.

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0: Toby Keith, I want to talk about me on WILQ. 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But your request, get them in after 11 on WILQ.
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5: WILQ AccuWeather.
6: Partly cloudy and mild tonight, turning more humid, the low down to 64. For Thursday, clouds and a few breaks of sun, it'll be humid, a morning shower in spots, then an afternoon and evening thunderstorm that could produce flooding downpours and localized damaging wind gusts, the high of 81. Friday, we'll have a mix of clouds and sun, the high back to 81. Saturday, gorgeous day to kick off our final weekend of August with mostly sunny skies, it'll be less humid, the high of 81. AccuWeather anytime at WILQ.com. I'm meteorologist Jason Catarina.

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0: Chase Rice featuring a Florida Georgia Line on WILQ. 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
1: 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Lots of people mourning the loss of Dolly Parton. Of course, we're going to be talking about it for a while. Without a shadow of a doubt, I know where she is. Oh, yeah, my girl Dolly. She's up there. She's up there in heaven for sure. Here's Kenny Chesney.

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0: Parker McCollum on Country 105.1 WIOQ. That's going to wrap things up for me on this Wednesday night. Don't go anywhere. Eric's up next. The Up All Night Show with Eric Spencer. If you work a third shift, you can't sleep, you're hanging out. Eric has some great tunes for you. He always has some crazy stories to tell you, too. So don't go anywhere. He'll keep you company for sure. Right up until 5, and that's when Carrie's Corner gets underway. Sean will be here anytime after 5 a.m. tomorrow morning. And Freddie Hammer will be here, too. And she'll have news for you. So make sure you wake up with them tomorrow morning. I'll catch up with you anytime tomorrow after 7.
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0: Skies remain partly cloudy through the overnight hours. It'll turn more humid and remain mild with the low reaching 64. Later on our Thursday, the clouds will have a few breaks in them for some sun, but it'll be humid with a morning shower in spots, then an afternoon and evening thunderstorm that could produce flooding downpours and localized damaging wind gusts. A high of 81 Thursday. Friday, we'll have a mix of clouds and sun, a high back to 81. A gorgeous day to kick off our final weekend of August. Saturday, mostly sunny, less humid, a high back to 81. AccuWeather anytime at WIOQ.com. I'm meteorologist Jason Caterina.
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Get the drinking here on your Thirsty Thursday. Zach John King, Country 105.1 WILQ. Good evening, Susquehanna Valley. Eric Spencer here with you the Up All Night Show. Hope your night's going good. Coming up today, we'll get locked in a trunk, eat some plastic cookies, and then go hide in our own house. It's supposed to blow up Blake Shelton.

Country Countdown USA with Lon Helton. He plays the biggest songs right in the middle of the weekend, Saturday nights at 7 on Country 105.1 WILQ.

0: 6 months later, Megan Maroney, Country 105.1 WILQ. Well, I don't think this is anything I'm going to eat anytime soon. Mashable says Southern Illinois University researchers recently turned plastic into edible cookies. Yes, nothing like going into my kids' old fake food bin and eating some of the stuff in there. The cookies called U-Bites are made by yeast that turned plastic into protein. The SIU team used a 32-step process to turn plastic into nutrients and flavors. 32 steps to change the flavor of plastic from plastic. Wonder how much they spent on that research. That should have been a stupid research and study, but you know, I think that is too stupid to put in that. Hence why we did it as a normal story tonight. But I don't see me ever eating any plastic cookies at all. Or anything plastic for that matter. Coming up, Brantley Gilbert, Lady Wilson, Trace Atkins, and your AccuWeather forecast.
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4: WILQ AccuWeather. Skies remain partly cloudy through the overnight hours. It'll turn more humid and remain mild with the low reaching 64. Later on our Thursday, the clouds will have a few breaks in them for some sun, but it'll be humid with a morning shower in spots, then an afternoon and evening thunderstorm that could produce flooding downpours and localized damaging wind gusts. A high of 81 Thursday. Friday, we'll have a mix of clouds and sun, a high back to 81. A gorgeous day to kick off our final weekend of August. Saturday, mostly sunny, less humid, the high back to 81. AccuWeather anytime at WILQ.com. I'm meteorologist Jason Caterina.

Taking a turn on the catwalk. Yes, Bro Bible says Tom Brady will walk Gucci's runway during New York Fashion Week in Times Square. Bow chicka wow wow. It's Ashley Cook here at the Q. Baby.

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Due to the possibility of rain later today, the officials over at the Little League World Series have moved both games up to be played at 9 a.m. this morning. And coming up later today with Sean and Ted, be listening for the Little League update scores from Lomni Stadium and Volunteer Stadium. 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
5: WILQ AccuWeather.
6: Skies remain partly cloudy through the overnight hours. It'll turn more humid and remain mild with the low reaching 64. Later on our Thursday, the clouds will have a few breaks in them for some sun, but it'll be humid with a morning shower in spots, then an afternoon and evening thunderstorm that could produce flooding downpours and localized damaging wind gusts. A high of 81 Thursday. Friday, we'll have a mix of clouds and sun, a high back to 81. A gorgeous day to kick off our final weekend of August. Saturday, mostly sunny, less humid, the high back to 81. AccuWeather anytime at WILQ.com. I'm meteorologist Jason Caterina.
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Hunting, fishing, and NASCAR Cup racing. 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Good evening again. I'm Eric Spencer, and this is the Up All Night Show at Country 105.1 WILQ. Hope your night's still going good, as we got Riley Green and Ellen Langley

0: Rethink some things. Luke Combs, Country 105.1 WILQ. And for this guy, he probably wants to rethink some of his actions. CGTN says a Yangchan City Chinaman recently got locked inside the trunk of his own car after his foot hit an electric button. Whoops. The engine had died and the trunk was baking. Police tried to flee him, but then called firefighters instead. The man was freed after about 5 hours of being stuck in the trunk. What were you doing in there that you had to, like, that you got closed in there anyway? So many questions, so little time. I have personally never climbed my whole body. I don't think I could fit, but I've never climbed my whole body into a trunk at all for the possibility of ever getting stuck. Count up Lee Bryce, Thomas Rhett, Martina McBride, and your AccuWeather forecast.
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4: Skies remain partly cloudy through the overnight hours. It'll turn more humid and remain mild with the low reaching 64. Later on our Thursday, the clouds will have a few breaks in them for some sun, but it'll be humid with a morning shower in spots, then an afternoon and evening thunderstorm that could produce flooding downpours and localized damaging wind gusts. A high of 81 Thursday. Friday, we'll have a mix of clouds and sun, a high back to 81. A gorgeous day to kick off our final weekend of August. Saturday, mostly sunny, less humid, the high back to 81. AccuWeather anytime at WILQ.com. I'm meteorologist Jason Caterina.

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0: Megan Maroney, Medicine Country, 105.1 WILQ. Got a Q-tip for you. It's brought to you by the twisted tastiness of Carmelicious pretzel rods, exclusively at Lang's Chocolates in downtown Williamsport. 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

0: skies remain partly cloudy through the overnight hours. It'll turn more humid and remain mild with the low reaching 64. Later on our Thursday, the clouds will have a few breaks in them for some sun, but it'll be humid with a morning shower in spots, then an afternoon and evening thunderstorm that could produce flooding downpours and localized damaging wind gusts. A high of 81 Thursday. Friday, we'll have a mix of clouds and sun, a high back to 81. A gorgeous day to kick off our final weekend of August. Saturday, mostly sunny, less humid, the high back to 81. AccuWeather anytime at WIOQ.com. I'm meteorologist Jason Caterina.
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Coming up tomorrow night in downtown Williamsport, it's the 15th annual Williamsport Welcomes the World Street Festival from 5 to 9. Enjoy live music, kids zone packed with fun and free activities, plus food trucks and unique vendors as well, plus Hall of Fame inductee Andrew Jones from the Atlanta Braves will be signing autographs from 5:30 till 6:30 as well. We hope to see you there. Good evening, it's Country 105.1 WILQ. I'm Eric Spencer, and this is the Up All Night Show. Hope your night's going good, as we got Joe Nichols. It was just

0: just an old plywood boat with a 75 Johnson electric choke.
1: Drive, that's for Daddy Gene. Alan Jackson, Country 105.1 WILQ. Well, we're not driving, but we are going to meander down to the Q Laboratory. Yeah, let's grab our lab coats and safety goggles for tonight's stupid surveys and studies. A survey by Burns Pet Nutrition reveals that 64% of women say they trust their dogs more than men. Ouch. Other findings say that 10% of women think their dog smells better than their man. I can see that. There's some smelly dudes out there. 31% of women say their partner is less affectionate than their dog. 28% of women say their partner is less loyal than their family dog. And 23% of women say their dog, unlike their partner, is always there for them. Not sure if they're on the survey or not was, does their man lick their balls kind of like their dog does? Not sure. Cut up Tucker Wetmore, Alabama, Tyler Hubbard, and your AccuWeather forecast.
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5: WILQ AccuWeather.
6: Skies remain partly cloudy through the overnight hours. It'll turn more humid and remain mild with the low reaching 64. Later on our Thursday, the clouds will have a few breaks in them for some sun, but it'll be humid with a morning shower in spots, then an afternoon and evening thunderstorm that could produce flooding downpours and localized damaging wind gusts. A high of 81 Thursday. Friday, we'll have a mix of clouds and sun, a high back to 81. A gorgeous day to kick off our final weekend of August. Saturday, mostly sunny, less humid, the high back to 81. AccuWeather anytime at WILQ.com. I'm meteorologist Jason Catarina.

Tom Selleck is set to make his TV comeback following the cancellation of Blue Bloods. He will guest star in the untitled Apple TV Plus comedy alongside Elizabeth Banks and Ted Danson. It's Gabby Barrett now here at the Q.

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naming dogs and getting trivia questions right. Yeah, coming up at 7:45 this morning with Sean down at Carrie's Corner. Be listening for your chance to win with the Coast Work Challenge here, Country 105.1 WILQ. You can win yourself a $50 Coast Tire gift certificate, plus get qualified for the end of the month $400 gift certificate.

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0: That's what we say every Friday about the weekend. What took you so long? Jacob Ackworth, Country 105.1 WILQ. Got a Q-tip for you. It's brought to you by the mouth-watering satisfaction of sea salt caramels from Lang's Chocolates on Pine Street in downtown Williamsport. There's a national blood shortage emergency, and we are urged to give blood as soon as possible. The American Red Cross says blood demand is high and donations have fallen off the last few months. The shortage is serious for platelets, type O positive and B negative. Me, I always try to be positive. Coming up tomorrow on Friday from 11:30 to 4:30, there's going to be a blood mobile at the Trout Run Fire Hall just off Route 14. Then next Tuesday and Wednesday next week, September 1st and 2nd from 1 till 6, there's a blood mobile at the Bush Campus Center at the Pennsylvania College of Technology. To make your appointment for either of these blood mobiles, head to their website at redcrossblood.org. Q cares about Susquehanna Valley and you.
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7: Skies remain partly cloudy through the overnight hours. It'll turn more humid and remain mild with the low reaching 64. Later on our Thursday, the clouds will have a few breaks in them for some sun, but it'll be humid with a morning shower in spots, then an afternoon and evening thunderstorm that could produce flooding downpours and localized damaging wind gusts. A high of 81 Thursday. Friday, we'll have a mix of clouds and sun, a high back to 81. A gorgeous day to kick off our final weekend of August. Saturday, mostly sunny, less humid, the high back to 81. AccuWeather anytime at WILQ.com. I'm meteorologist Jason Caterina.
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Love of Life again, just because. Yes, today is National Just Because Day. Today offers up an opportunity to do stuff just cause. Good morning, it's Country 105.1 WILQ. This is the Up All Night Show, and I'm your host, Eric Spencer. Good morning. Hope your morning's off to a good start as we got Jason.

0: Sleepless in a Hotel Room. Luke Combs, Country 105.1 WILQ. No time to be sleepless as we got high school football kicking off tomorrow night here in the Susquehanna Valley. Yeah, it's week one of the high school football game of the week on our sister station at Twin Valleys Talk Radio Network with Ian Catherine and Bob Woodley. And you're truly back in the studio for the halftime and post-game report. Friday night's game is Warrior Run at Muncie. 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
3: 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Portions of today's programming may have been previously recorded.
4: Summer is coming to an end, and kids will be heading back to school soon. 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Never pass vehicles stopped at a crosswalk. There may be people crossing where you can't see. 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
6: Skies remain partly cloudy through the overnight hours. It'll turn more humid and remain mild with the low reaching 64. Later on our Thursday, the clouds will have a few breaks in them for some sun, but it'll be humid with a morning shower in spots, then an afternoon and evening thunderstorm that could produce flooding downpours and localized damaging wind gusts. A high of 81 Thursday. Friday, we'll have a mix of clouds and sun, a high back to 81. A gorgeous day to kick off our final weekend of August. Saturday, mostly sunny, less humid, the high back to 81. AccuWeather anytime at WILQ.com. I'm meteorologist Jason Catarina.

The Television Academy will honor I Love Lucy with its inaugural Legacy Award at the 2026 Creative Arts Emmys. Congratulations. It's Jackson Dean now here at Q. I ain't coming to your house.

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traffic ain't bad here in the Susquehanna Valley when we give you the backyard broadcast and traffic reports Friday afternoon between 3 and 5. 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

0: Before he cheats, Carrie Underwood, Country 105.1 WILQ. 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
5: WILQ. Skies remain partly cloudy through the overnight hours. It'll turn more humid and remain mild with the low reaching 64. Later on our Thursday, the clouds will have a few breaks in them for some sun, but it'll be humid with a morning shower in spots, then an afternoon and evening thunderstorm that could produce flooding downpours and localized damaging wind gusts. A high of 81 Thursday. Friday, we'll have a mix of clouds and sun, a high back to 81. A gorgeous day to kick off our final weekend of August. Saturday, mostly sunny, less humid, the high back to 81. AccuWeather anytime at WILQ.com. I'm meteorologist Jason Caterina.
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Speaking about a blue bird, it's the red, white, and blue. Yes, start your day off right the American way with the Pledge of Allegiance. This morning at 7 with Sean down at Carey's Corner. It's brought to you by National Sporting Companies and Jersey Shore, Williamsport, Allowan State College, here at Country 105.1 WILQ. Good morning again. Eric Spencer here with you with the Up All Night Show, hanging out with you for one more hour as we keep this hour going now.

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0: Zacked up. South of Sanity Country 105.1 WILQ. I'm not sure which direction this guy was going. South, north, east, west? Not sure. Cleveland.com says a Bainbridge Township, Ohio man recently crashed into his neighbor's parked cars and then hid inside his own house. Police found the truck in the suspect's driveway with heavy front-end damage and his keys, wallet, and empty alcoholic beverage container in the cup holder. Probably should have taken that with you, dude, when you hid. Well, the woman inside told officers they could not enter and then shut the door. Police towed the truck for evidence. The man is going to be charged with failure to control his vehicle and failure to stop at the scene of an accident. But not about the open container? And you'd think they'd be getting in trouble for that inside the vehicle. I guess I would hide, too, if I would crash into my neighbor's cars and stuff. I don't know how dangerous his neighbors are. Coming up, Blake Shelton, Jelly Roll, Gary Allen, and your AccuWeather forecast.
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1: at your weather. Skies remain partly cloudy through the overnight hours. It'll turn more humid and remain mild with the low reaching 64. Later on our Thursday, the clouds will have a few breaks in them for some sun, but it'll be humid with a morning shower in spots, then an afternoon and evening thunderstorm that could produce flooding downpours and localized damaging wind gusts. A high of 81 Thursday. Friday, we'll have a mix of clouds and sun, a high back to 81. A gorgeous day to kick off our final weekend of August. Saturday, mostly sunny, less humid, the high back to 81. AccuWeather anytime at WILQ.com. I'm meteorologist Jason Catarina.

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0: Make it worth your while here on National Just Because Day. Russell Dickerson, Country 105.1 WILQ. Well, it's time for me to get up on out of here. Not just because, well, because it's time for Sean Carey to come in down at Carey's Corner. But don't worry, I'll be back here later today or tonight, depending on how you look at it here. Country 105.1 WILQ. You, yeah, you out there, have a good morning and have a great day. And if you're getting around for work and heading in, make sure you don't crash it into your neighbor's cars. And if you do, please do not go hide back in your house. Hide anywhere else. Okay, maybe not hide at work either.
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4: WILQ AccuWeather.
5: Intervals of clouds and sun, warm and more humid today with a thunderstorm around, mainly during the afternoon and evening hours. Any thunderstorm can produce flooding downpours and localized damaging wind gusts. The high today, 82. Partly to mostly cloudy and humid later tonight, though 63. For tomorrow, times of sun and clouds, a shower can't be ruled out. The high, 82. Saturday, mostly sunny and pleasant with lower humidity. Saturday's high, 81. AccuWeather anytime at WILQ.com. I'm meteorologist Joe Lundberg.
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5: Good morning. Here's your exclusive Susquehanna Valley farm forecast. An upper-level trough of low pressure approaching the area from the west is already generating some showers early this morning just to the east of Williamsport. Now, as it becomes more humid across the entire region today, expect a thunderstorm to rumble through the area, mainly during the afternoon and evening hours. It'll start to dry out later tonight, and most of tomorrow looks to be rain-free. Saturday will be the better of the two weekend days with more sunshine and lower humidity. The details of the forecast: intervals of clouds and sun, warm and more humid today. A thunderstorm in the area, mainly during the afternoon and evening hours. Those thunderstorms can produce flooding downpours and damaging wind gusts. The high today, 82. Partly to mostly cloudy and rather humid later tonight, though 63. For tomorrow, times of sun and clouds, a shower cannot be ruled out. The high, 82. Saturday, mostly sunny with lower humidity. High, 81. We'll see 3 to 5 hours of sun today, 6 to 8 hours of sunshine tomorrow, 11 to 13 hours of sunshine on Saturday. It will be a light to moderate dew tonight and a heavy dew tomorrow night. The average relative humidity, 75% today, 95% tonight, 70% tomorrow, 60% Saturday. Wind southeast to south at 6 to 12 miles per hour later today. Light and variable winds tonight. West winds becoming north at 6 to 10 miles per hour tomorrow. Northwest winds at 5 to 10 miles per hour Saturday. Drying will be poor today, fair tomorrow, good Saturday. There'll be an hour or so of rain later today with rainfall amounts averaging 1/4 inch. Look for an hour of rain early tonight with rainfall amounts around 1/10 of an inch. There'll be little or no rain tomorrow and none Saturday. AccuWeather anytime at WILQ.com. I'm meteorologist Joe Lundberg.
6: Joe, thanks very much. 522, didn't have to worry about the fog this morning on the way in, so great news there. Although a little warmer compared to this time yesterday. We're in the clear and 63. It's Carrie's Corner for Thursday, Friday Eve, August 27th, and Luke Bryan.

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2: Good morning. Here's your exclusive Susquehanna Valley farm forecast. An upper-level trough of low pressure approaching the area from the west is already generating some showers early this morning just to the east of Williamsport. Now, as it becomes more humid across the entire region today, expect a thunderstorm to rumble through the area, mainly during the afternoon and evening hours. It'll start to dry out later tonight, and most of tomorrow looks to be rain-free. Saturday will be the better of the two weekend days with more sunshine and lower humidity. The details of the forecast: intervals of clouds and sun, warm and more humid today. A thunderstorm in the area, mainly during the afternoon and evening hours. Those thunderstorms can produce flooding downpours and damaging wind gusts. The high today, 82. Partly to mostly cloudy and rather humid later tonight, though 63. For tomorrow, times of sun and clouds, a shower cannot be ruled out. The high, 82. Saturday, mostly sunny with lower humidity. High, 81. We'll see 3 to 5 hours of sun today, 6 to 8 hours of sunshine tomorrow, 11 to 13 hours of sunshine on Saturday. It will be a light to moderate dew tonight and a heavy dew tomorrow night. The average relative humidity, 75% today, 95% tonight, 70% tomorrow, 60% Saturday. Wind southeast to south at 6 to 12 miles per hour later today. Light and variable winds tonight. West winds becoming north at 6 to 10 miles per hour tomorrow. Northwest winds at 5 to 10 miles per hour Saturday. Drying will be poor today, fair tomorrow, good Saturday. There'll be an hour or so of rain later today with rainfall amounts averaging 1/4 inch. Look for an hour of rain early tonight with rainfall amounts around 1/10 inch. There'll be little or no rain tomorrow and none Saturday. AccuWeather anytime at WILQ.com. I'm meteorologist Joe Lundberg.
3: 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We're off to a clear start. And 63 at Carey's Corner with Rascal Flatts.

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12: Yes, it's Friday Eve, last Thursday of the month. 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So we'll get you set for the day. End of the road last night for Kenley Rasmus and Phoenix City, Alabama. Elimination games yesterday over in South Williamsport, Canada, also eliminated last night. Now, keep in mind, today's games have been moved up to 9 a.m., so we've got breakfast at Lomity and Volunteer this morning. Okay?
13: Okay.
12: Give you those updates throughout the morning because of the threatening weather today. We could have some thunderstorms from Joe Lundberg in the forecast. Could produce flooding, downpours, localized damaging wind gusts this afternoon and into this evening. High of 82 and 65 now at WILQ. Also coming up this morning, of course, we'll have the Coast to Work Challenge. Just a little after 7:45. And we'll also have tickets. It's a dinner and a show at Eat and Run Catering. 1000 Commerce Park Drive in Williamsport. Justin Michaels will be there on Saturday night, September the 5th. So we got tickets for his show and the delicious buffet. And I would not be surprised if the buffet would contain their award-winning mac and cheese.
13: Oh, that doesn't sound bad at all.
12: I know. How about that? So that's next Saturday night, September 5th. So we'll have tickets for that this morning and here on the morning show into early next week. And also carving out time out of his very busy schedule. He's been busy here, especially the last week and a half. Jason Fink, the president and CEO of the Williamsport Lycoming Chamber of Commerce. He'll be in this morning about 8:40 for our latest Backyard Business Spotlight.
13: Oh, today's that.
12: Today is that. Last Thursday. I know. It's last Thursday of the month.
13: Can't believe it.
12: Last Thursday of the month already. So Jason will come in this morning around 8:40. We'll talk. We'll recap the parade last week. We'll talk about the street festival tomorrow night and dip into some other stuff as we get to September.
13: Gosh, it's not over yet.
12: Championship weekend right in front of us and a couple of seconds away from six and right in front of us ahead of all of that. Of course, the headlines. And Freddie, what do we got in the news?
13: Well, Bradford County man who strangled his fiance is facing several charges, as well as PennDOT inviting North Central Pennsylvania students to take part in the Paint the Plow program. We'll check that, plus WILQ Sports coming up after Fox News at Carrie's Corner.
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0: News. I'm Ted Lindner. Closing arguments set for today in the trial of Lindsay Clancy, the Massachusetts mom who killed her three children. Fox's Molly Line.
2: Prosecutors say the Massachusetts mother acted rationally and intentionally, planning and executing the murder of her three children inside the family's Duxbury home. The defense says the Massachusetts mother should not be held criminally responsible for the killings, that she was misdiagnosed, overmedicated, and suffering from postpartum psychosis.
0: Actor Tim Curry has died, best known for his starring role in the Rocky Horror Picture Show and also for movies like Clue and Home Alone 2. Tim Curry was 80 years old. At least 175 people are dead. More than 1,500 are missing following massive flash flooding in the mountainous border area between Nepal and China.
7: The U.S. Embassy in Nepal says they are deeply saddened by the tragic loss of life. They are working to account for any U.S. citizens impacted by the flooding and remain in close contact with authorities.
0: Fox News. 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
13: Good morning. It's 6:02 and 63 degrees. I'm Freddie Hammer with this WILQ News Update. A Wyalusing man faces several charges after police say he strangled his fiancée and drove away drunk with their two-year-old daughter. 21-year-old Taylor Howie was arrested July 31st near the Ronald McDonald House in Danville after returning while police were speaking with the victim. Officers say he showed signs of intoxication and the child was in the back seat. Howie faces strangulation, child endangerment, DUI, and related charges. Lycoming County is restructuring its adult and juvenile probation offices in an effort to improve efficiency and control costs. According to the Sun-Gazette, the county salary board approved creating one administrator to oversee both offices, while separate chiefs will be handling day-to-day adult and juvenile operations. Several management positions are being eliminated, while a juvenile probation supervisor is being added. Drivers heading to Williamsport Area High School should plan for a traffic change today. The road from Back Hill to the high school is closed for construction of a new speed bump in front of the stadium. All high school access must be through Front Hill, and staff and visitors are being directed to park in A lot. District officials are asking drivers to allow extra travel time during construction. And PennDOT is inviting North Central Pennsylvania High School students to take part in its annual Paint the Plow program. Students design and paint murals on snowplow blades using this year's safety theme, Snow Means Slow. The message reminds drivers to stay at least 6 car lengths behind plows and never pass between them. Public and private schools can apply through PennDOT with details at penndot.pa.gov/paint the plow. And checking Sports Q. Little League score updates here brought to you by Roan's Transfer and Storage. The name you remember is the name you trust at 21 Whitney Road in Williamsport. Curacao beat Latin America yesterday 12-3, while Henderson, Nevada dropped Davenport, Iowa 14-6. Japan eliminated Canada 7-3, and Hamilton, Ohio eliminated Phoenix City, Alabama 11-2. And because of the expected severe weather, 2 games have been moved to 9 a.m. Latin America faces Japan at Volunteer Stadium, while Midwest takes on Great Lakes at Lomity today.
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9: Today will be warm and more humid with clouds and some intervals of sunshine. Look for a thunderstorm mainly during the afternoon and evening hours. Any thunderstorm can produce flooding, downpours, and damaging wind gusts. Our high today, 82. Later tonight, partly to mostly cloudy and remaining rather humid, though 63. For tomorrow, times of sun and clouds, a slight chance of a shower, high 82. On Saturday, mostly sunny, a nice day with lower humidity and a high of 81. AccuWeather anytime at WILQ.com. I'm meteorologist Joe Lundberg.
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0: Scotty McCreary, Country 105.1, WILQ and Sean, and 613 at Carey's Corner. Watch for Mark Mack. Be there on Saturday night at Journey Bank Ballpark at Historic Bowman Field. Final regular season weekend for our Crosscutters. Doing quite well. Of course, they won the first half championship. Also in first place in the second half standings. And they'll have a shot at either playing either, looks like at this point, State College or Aberdeen next week for the MLB Draft League Championship. But we've got more games to play to finish out the regular season. Now, tonight they will be in State College. They'll be at home tomorrow night and Saturday night, WILQ night on Saturday night at Bowman Field. Mark will be there, and also a lucky fan will win a 7-day cruise for two from AAA North Penn, followed by a post-game fireworks display, all part of the 100th anniversary of Journey Bank Ballpark at Historic Bowman Field. How phenomenal would it be if the Cutters could win a championship during the 100th anniversary of Bowman Field? I think the planets are going to be aligned. Everything's going to fall into place. We're excited for the huge game, which will be on Wednesday night. But, of course, first things first, the Q night, Saturday night. And then one game for all the marbles on Wednesday night, less than a week away, 6:35. Rally towels for the first 1,500 that get in. So make sure you're there early for that. And we've got a Cutters link on our homepage to buy your tickets at WILQ.com. Go Cutters. Clouds and sun today. Going to get a little more humid. Noticing it's a little warmer out this morning compared to the past few mornings. Watch out for some strong thunderstorms this afternoon and into this evening. Could produce flooding, downpours, and localized damaging wind gusts and a high of 82. And now 65 here at WILQ as we check the Carey Chronicles for Thursday, August the 27th, the 239th day of the year. 126 to go till 2027. Peel that back. Banana. Have a banana today because it's Banana Lovers Day. It's also Kiss Me Day, Tarzan Day, and International Lottery Day. You feeling lucky? Play the lottery today. 11 days left until Labor Day, 65 till Halloween, 91 days left till Thanksgiving, and 120 days left until Christmas. On this date in 1859, Colonel Edwin Drake drilled the first successful oil well in the United States. And no, it was not in Texas. It was here in Pennsylvania, over in Titusville, not far from Oil City, right? 1955, the Guinness Book of World Records first published. 1940, Nestle registered the trademark Toll House for their Yum Yum chocolate chip cookies. 1964, Disney releases Mary Poppins, the musical of Julie Andrews and Dick Van Dyke. 1984, President Reagan announced that a school teacher would be the first citizen astronaut to fly aboard the space shuttle. The eventual choice was Christa McAuliffe, and she died in the Challenger disaster in January 1986. 1990, Stevie Ray Vaughan, one of the greatest guitarists ever, and three members of Eric Clapton's entourage are killed when the helicopter that they were traveling in crashed into a man-made ski slope in dense fog in Wisconsin. Stevie Ray Vaughan was only 35. And then a year later in 1991, Pearl Jam, they released their debut album, which launched them to stardom, put them at the forefront of the Seattle grunge movement, and I play so much Pearl Jam down the hall at our sister station, our rockers over on WZXR. 1992 TV, The Heights. Remember the show The Heights, the drama series about a group of working class youths struggling to form a rock band? The show premiered on Fox. And in 2005, he was known as Chocolate Thunder. Broke a lot of backboards over the years. Former NBA star Daryl Dawkins, former Philadelphia 76er, passed away 11 years ago today. Celebrity birthdays today from Looking for Mr. Goodbar, actress Tuesday Weld is 83. Barbara Bach from The Spy Who Loved Me, the wife of Ringo Starr, she's 79. And fashion designer and film director Tom Ford is 65. On this day, Thursday, August 27th, and that's your Carey Chronicles, 617 at WILQ.
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0: Country 105.1 WILQ and Lady A as we approach sunrise this morning at Carey's Corner. We have some stormy weather, a possibility this afternoon and into this evening. So we'll get the scoop and the timing from AccuWeather meteorologist Joe Lundberg and how it'll be for the final weekend of August as well. More of your country favorites as we get through the morning. And also, we've got your chance to win tickets this morning for a special dinner and a show at Eat and Run Catering in Williamsport. That'll be next Saturday, September the 5th with Justin Michaels and an all-you-can-eat buffet. So tickets for that this morning and over the next few mornings here at WILQ. So I wanted to give you a little snippet of this. So I want to take you to London and the UK. This is the Buckingham Palace Band. They performed a Dolly Parton tribute yesterday, a little bit of 9 to 5. They performed this right outside of Buckingham Palace, right about the time when they had the changing of the guard. A woman that touched the world, and the social media post from Buckingham Palace, remembering the late great Dolly, who brought joy, comfort, and inspiration to so many, including the millions of children given free books through her imagination library. We will always love you. You got that right, that's for sure. We got some other tributes on our WILQ Facebook page this morning, so check that out, WILQ-FM. Give us the like and the thumbs up, because we're always on the lookout for new Facebook friends. Look out, these folk are celebrating birthdays today. Lil Henry Orgitano in Trout Run, it's his first birthday today, plus John Shrimp in Montgomery. Susan Walburn of Clarkstown, her 68. Susan, happy birthday from the Hubs and the family. And Isabella Gillen, Izzy's fifth birthday today in Hughesville. They're now in for the birthday anniversary prize pack. We'll find out who gets the goodies when we fling the dart tomorrow morning at 9 for that freshly baked cake from Sam's Club, as well as the Pepsi, the Utz, and also a fresh box of frosted Kellogg strawberry Pop-Tarts from Kellanova in Muncie. And congratulations to Royce Gardner of Unityville, our winner from last Friday here on the Q at Carey's Corner.
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3: At 6:30 and 64 degrees, I'm Freddie Hammer with this WILQ News Update. At least 160 people are dead after catastrophic flash flooding hit the border of Nepal and Tibet, sweeping through valleys and laying waste to villages. Two Jersey Shore men are jailed in separate child pornography cases following searches by state police and the FBI. 50-year-old Jeffrey Scott Spong and 33-year-old Jacob Scott Hollick were arrested Monday after investigators seized six cell phones from their homes. Police say child sexual abuse material was found on the devices. Spong faces 13 felony counts and is being held without bail, while Hollick is jailed on $200,000 bail. A Clinton Township man faces multiple charges after state police say he fired a gun into the air while family members and others were nearby. 21-year-old Kyle Raymond Wagner allegedly took his mother's firearm and fired one round outside his Pinchtown Road home early July 26th. Wagner faces reckless endangerment, disorderly conduct, and weapons charges and is now free on $35,000 bail. Snyder County has hired a new elections director ahead of the November election. Abigail Klinger, who's worked as an elections inspector for McClure for 5 years, will take over September 21st. The county's also temporarily moving an administrative assistant into the elections office. Officials say they're watching possible changes to mail-in voting, with nearly 2,000 ballot requests already received. And nine new Pennsylvania State Police troopers are headed to Troop F in Montoursville following graduation of the 176th cadet class. The group completed about 27 weeks of training at the State Police Academy and was among 47 new troopers welcomed during a ceremony on Friday in Mannheim. The nine assigned to Troop F will report on duty Monday, August 31st. State police are also accepting applications for their next hiring cycle through September 30th. Find application requirements, job benefits, and other details at patrooper.com. And checking SportsQ, Major League Baseball Draft League, the Williamsport Crosscutters start a three-game series with the State College Spikes tonight in State College, but come home Friday night to host the Spikes with a 6:35 p.m. first pitch.

0: and lower humidity. The details of the forecast: intervals of clouds and sun, warm and more humid today. A thunderstorm in the area, mainly during the afternoon and evening hours. Those thunderstorms can produce flooding downpours and damaging wind gusts. The high today, 82. Partly to mostly cloudy and rather humid later tonight, though 63. For tomorrow, times of sun and clouds, a shower cannot be ruled out, the high 82. Saturday, mostly sunny with lower humidity, high 81. We'll see 3 to 5 hours of sun today, 6 to 8 hours of sunshine tomorrow, 11 to 13 hours of sunshine on Saturday. It will be a light to moderate dew tonight and a heavy dew tomorrow night. The average relative humidity, 75% today, 95% tonight, 70% tomorrow, 60% Saturday. Wind southeast to south at 6 to 12 miles per hour later today. Light and variable winds tonight. West winds becoming north at 6 to 10 miles per hour tomorrow. Northwest winds at 5 to 10 miles per hour Saturday. Drying will be poor today, fair tomorrow, good Saturday. There'll be an hour or so of rain later today with rainfall amounts averaging 1/4 inch. Look for an hour of rain early tonight with rainfall amounts around 1/10 inch. There'll be little or no rain tomorrow and none Saturday. AccuWeather anytime at WILQ.com. I'm meteorologist Joe Lundberg.
1: Heading out the door at 6:34, noticing it's a little warmer compared to this time yesterday morning. It is 65 at Carey's Corner. And are younger people getting better at handling money? We've got the data. We'll check it out in about 7 minutes.

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0: 1051 WILQ and 643. How you be? We've got a day today with a little bit of uncertain weather to contend with. So with some strong thunderstorms, they could be severe going into this evening. It could produce flooding downpours and localized damaging wind gusts and a high of 82. And because of that threatening weather, keep in mind the two Little League World Series baseball games will be played this morning. They got bumped up this morning. They will be played simultaneously, 9 a.m., the international game in Volunteer. That'll be on ESPN2. And the USA game, also 9 a.m. on the mothership on ESPN, with those winners advancing to Saturday to the championship Final Four. In the United States Championship and international championship games on Saturday. And then the winners advance to one game for all the marbles on Sunday at 3 in Lamedy. Looking forward to that very much. All right, so we have our Encore Pledge coming up at 7. More info, of course, with Freddie. Coast to Work Challenge later. And around 8:40, we'll have our latest Backyard Business Spotlight. We'll get our visit from Jason Fink, the president and CEO of the Williamsport Lycoming Chamber of Commerce, as we talk some dollars and cents around the area. And also, speaking of money, younger adults under 30, the Gen Zs, they're winning. Their credit scores are getting better. It's according to latest business data that is strong and stable. You know, young adults under 30, their credit scores are going up. That's best out of any demographic, up on an average of 17 points in the last 7 years. And by comparison, older folks, like, their credit scores are maybe going up 4 or 5 points. So yeah, Gen Zs are beating us by threefold. And researchers say that younger adults, they are getting serious about their finances. They're cutting back on spending. They're saving more. They're being smarter with debt. Yeah, debt is dumb. Studies have found they're skipping nights out. They're scaling back on dating expenses, and they're just finding creative ways to save money. And one of my wife's colleagues, this is his first big job, not out of college. He's actually still in college. He's been balancing college and work, and actually he's decided to take a half a semester off just to focus mostly on work and just to start banking money so he can eventually move out of the house and get a place of his own. Yeah, that's the thing. All the rising costs going up there, up these days. Definitely the challenge for the youngins out there. So good to go that their credit scores are going up. Yeah, stimulating their economy. 7:645 at WILQ.
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8: I'm Andy Robb with your Lowe's weekend weather update. Partly sunny Saturday, high in the low 80s. Saturday night, low in the mid to upper 50s. And some showers to start Sunday, then partly sunny with a high in the upper 70s. 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

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This is going to be terrific. Dinner and a Show, Justin Michaels, original songs, real stories, and true music. 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It's a $46 value, so if you haven't won anything from WILQ in the past 30 days, caller number 7, you get the tickets, 570-322-6011 and 800-377-1051.

0: Good morning, WILQ. Glad you called this morning because you are a winner.
1: Fantastic.
0: It is. This will be a fantastic night. Great food at Eat and Run Catering and live entertainment from Justin Michaels. Original songs, real stories, and true music on Saturday night, September the 5th. So it'll be an awesome way to carve out a little bit of your Labor Day holiday weekend. What's your name and where are you from?
1: It's Julianne Miller from Nipanos Valley.
0: Julianne, thanks for having us on out in the Nip. Have an awesome day. Glad you're getting it started with WILQ. More of those Justin Michaels tickets for Eat and Run Catering here on our little wake up get together in the days ahead and into early next week too. 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Gonna have some strong to severe thunderstorms later today with some damaging wind gusts. Could be some flooding downpours too. And 82. That's why Little League has moved up the starting time of both of their games today to 9 a.m. So both of those games will be played simultaneously. International game in Volunteer, the U.S. game this morning in Lomity. The U.S. game will be on ESPN, the international game on ESPN2. Of today's winners advancing to championship Saturday for the International and United States Championship Games. Saturday's winners go for the banner on Sunday at 3 on ABC. Happy birthday today to Travis Strobel, and even three dozen for Travis in Watsontown. Lil Henry Orgitano, his first birthday in Trout Run. John Shrimp in Montgomery. Isabella Gillen, Izzy's fifth birthday today in Hughesville. Also Susan Walburn of Clarkstown, her 68th. Susan, happy birthday from your hubs and the family. Kyle Puderbaugh, yesterday a boy, today a man. He's 18 in Unity. And we've got a brother sister now. They're not twins, but they share a birthday on the same day. Pretty cool. Nathaniel Williams, 15, and his younger sister Elizabeth, 7, both from Muncie. And both in, and the rest of them for the birthday anniversary prize pack. We'll find out where the dart lands when we give it a fling tomorrow morning at 9 with Freddie. She'll get us up to date with the headlines after Fox and an encore Pledge of Allegiance. We also have our Coast to Work Challenge before 8 a.m. We'll have another round of general knowledge, true or false trivia. And about 8:40 this morning, we, of course, will not end the month until we get in our backyard business spotlight. It'll be our monthly conversation with the president and CEO of the Williamsport-Lycoming Chamber of Commerce, Jason Fink. We'll talk Little League Grand Slam Parade from last week. We'll preview tomorrow night's Williamsport Welcomes the World Street Festival and so much more with Jason after 8 with WILQ.
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0: Good morning, 701 at WILQ, and we've got a former Ms. Watson's sixth grade class at L.R. Appleman Elementary in the Benton Area School District to give us the Pledge of Allegiance next. 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

0: News. I'm Sue Guzman. Closing argument scheduled for today in the trial of Lindsay Clancy, the Massachusetts mom who killed her three children. Fox's Molly Lyne.
1: Prosecutors say the Massachusetts mother acted rationally and intentionally, planning and executing the murder of her three children inside the family's Duxbury home. The defense says the Massachusetts mother should not be held criminally responsible for the killings, that she was misdiagnosed, overmedicated, and suffering from postpartum psychosis.
0: Trial date of June 5th, 2028, set for accused 9/11 mastermind Khalid Sheikh Mohammed and three others.
2: Prosecutors had asked for a trial date in January of 2027. But the judge, writing, a realistic trial date must account for the hearing and resolution of pretrial evidentiary and compliance motions.
0: Fox's Kristen Goodwin reporting. 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
3: Morning. It's 7:03 and 63 degrees. I'm Freddie Hammer with this WILQ News update. A Wyalusing man faces several charges after police say he strangled his fiancée and drove away drunk with their two-year-old daughter. 21-year-old Taylor Howie was arrested July 31st near the Ronald McDonald House in Danville after returning while police were speaking with the victim. Officers say he showed signs of intoxication and the child was in the back seat. Howie faces strangulation, child endangerment, DUI, and related charges. Lycoming County is restructuring its adult and juvenile probation offices in an effort to improve efficiency and control costs. According to the Sun Gazette, the county salary board approved creating one administrator to oversee both offices, while separate chiefs will handle day-to-day adult and juvenile operations. Several management positions are being eliminated, while a juvenile probation supervisor is being added. Drivers heading to Williamsport Area High School should plan for a traffic change today. The road from Backhill to the high school is closed for construction of a new speed bump in front of the stadium. All high school access must be through Front Hill, and staff and visitors are being directed to park in A lot. District officials are asking drivers to allow extra travel time during the construction. And PennDOT is inviting North Central Pennsylvania High School students to take part in its annual Paint the Plow program. Students design and paint murals on snow plow blades using this year's safety theme, Snow Means Slow. The message reminds drivers to stay at least six car lengths behind plows and never pass between them. Public and private schools can apply through PennDOT with details at penndot.pa.gov/painttheplow. And checking Sports Q, Major League Baseball from yesterday, Guardians over the Angels 4-3, Phillies beat the Mariners 6-0, Padres over the Pirates 3-0, Rockies beat the Nationals 13-1, Yankees over the Astros 9-3, Brewers beat the Mets 8-1, Braves over the Dodgers 6-5, and Orioles over the Cardinals 8-7. Major League Baseball tonight, Brewers play the Mets 7-10 p.m. on MLB.tv.
4: WILQ, AccuWeather.
5: Today will be warm and more humid with clouds and some intervals of sunshine. Look for a thunderstorm mainly during the afternoon and evening hours. Any thunderstorm can produce flooding, downpours, and damaging wind gusts. Our high today, 82. Later tonight, partly to mostly cloudy and remaining rather humid, though 63. For tomorrow, times of sun and clouds, a slight chance of a shower, high 82. On Saturday, mostly sunny, a nice day with lower humidity and a high of 81. AccuWeather anytime at WILQ.com. I'm meteorologist Joe Lundberg.
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0: Country 105.1 WILQ. Kenny and Sean, as we carry on into this Thursday, August 27th, final Thursday of the month. And our AccuWeather forecast for the day, kind of gray. Looks like clouds are starting to increase and some locations in PA experiencing a little bit of rain this morning after daybreak. Humidity also turning up, and we have a shot for some showers and for some strong thunderstorms this afternoon and into this evening that could produce flooding downpours and localized damaging wind gusts and a high of 82. Highs will stay in the 80s throughout the weekend, probably into early next week too. And the breakdown with Joe in about 20 minutes from the AccuWeather desk, part of our next info block with Freddie and Joe here at WILQ. Checking Sports Q this morning and the baseball action from the Little League World Series in Southside. The field narrowed yesterday as Curaçao took on Nicaragua in the winner's bracket. Nicaragua had the bases loaded top of the first, couldn't get anybody across the plate. And then the bottom half of the first, Curaçao with 10 runs. That point pretty much game over. 12-3, Curaçao with the win over Nicaragua. Also in play yesterday, Henderson, Nevada topped Davenport, Iowa in the winner's bracket 14-6. So Nevada has advanced to the United States Championship game on Saturday. Japan eliminated Canada 7-3. And Phoenix City, Alabama, and their star sensation, unfortunately eliminated last night by Hamilton, Ohio, 11-2. What a great run by Carly Rasmus this season at the Little League World Series. And because of expected severe weather today in the Valley, both of the games that were scheduled for this afternoon and this evening, they have been moved up to 9 a.m. this morning. Latin America, that's Nicaragua versus Tokyo, Japan. That'll be in Volunteer this morning at 9, live coverage on ESPN2. And it's going to be the Midwest and the Great Lakes in Lominy. That'll be 9 a.m. this morning on ESPN. And the winners advance to Saturday. Williamsport Cross Cutters and the rest of the MLB Draft League had the day off yesterday. The Cutters will be starting a six-game series, a home-and-home series with the State College Spikes. Tonight's game will be in State College, and then the Cutters are back home at Journey Bank Ballpark at Historic Bowman Field tomorrow night. WILQ night at Bowman Field on Saturday night. MLB Draft League Championship game is scheduled for Wednesday night. Journey Bank Ballpark, 6:35 first pitch as the Cutters look for another banner. And you can buy your tickets now. We got a link to the Cutters website on our website at WILQ.com. Also, the box office for the Cutters at Bowman Field will reopen this morning at 10. Major League Baseball from yesterday, the Phillies with a 6-0 shutout over Seattle. Kyle Schwarber with his MLB league-leading 40th home run. Padres blanked the Buccos 3-0. The Yankees 9-3 defeating Houston. Cody Bellinger with a tie-breaking double in the 7th inning for the win. And the Brewers, no sweat with the Mets, 8-1. NFL preseason action. The preseason schedule wraps up over the next few nights. The Steelers take on the Bills tonight at 7. Tomorrow night at Cincinnati and Philadelphia at 8 on CBS. High school football gets going tomorrow night. Backyard broadcasting game of the week, Warrior Run at Muncie on the Twin Valleys Talk Network on 101.7 and WILQ HD3. Pregame at 6:30 and the kickoff at 7. And games that we will follow on the scoreboard tomorrow night, Williamsport at Wyoming Valley West, Loyal Sock at Central Columbia, Montoursville at Troy, South Williamsport at North Penn Mansfield, Hughesville at Montgomery, and North Schuylkill at Jersey Shore. And you're up to date. That's Sports Q at 7:16. Those are just some of the games people are playing.
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crack of the baseball bat and the roar of the crowd. 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

0: Luke Bryan, Country 105.1 WILQ, and Carrie's Corner with Sean. Good morning. We love it. We have been able the last couple of years to crank out a limited edition WILQ baseball pin presented by Wendy's. And we still have some pins around in a few of the pin locations. So if you haven't had a chance to get one yet, and they've been out on the streets the last couple of weeks, they are available at Catherine Burns Insurance, Lycoming Mall Drive in Muncie, as well as not far from Catherine Burns Insurance, JL Winters Jewelers on John Brady Drive in Muncie, and Venice Pizza Shop in their brand new location here in Loyalsock at 701 Northway Road. 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Local celebrity birthdays today. Kyle Puderbaugh, his 18th today in Unityville. And we've got a brother-sister with birthdays today, but they're not twins. Nathaniel Williams in Muncie, it's his 15th. And his younger sister, Elizabeth, her 7th birthday today. Pretty rare for that to happen. Same birthday for brother-sister. Travis Strobel, an even 36 for Trav, 36 in Watsontown. Lil Henry Orgitano is first in Trout Run. Also, John Shrimp of Montgomery. Isabella Gillen, her 5th in Hughesville. And Susan Walburn, 68 for Susan in Clarkstown. Happy birthday from your hubs and the family. And a happy 4th anniversary today for the Stillers. Kayla and Zach Stiller of Williamsport. And they're now qualified for the birthday anniversary prize pack. We'll fling the dart for the goodies tomorrow morning at 9 with Freddie. She'll get us up to date next, and we'll find out how stormy it's going to be later today in the exclusive AccuWeather with Joe Lundberg and 20 minutes away from the Coast to Work Challenge at WILQ.
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5: morning. It's 7:31 and 64 degrees. I'm Freddie Hammer with this WILQ News Update. President Trump is removing tariffs on hundreds of thousands of tons of imported beef in an effort to lower rising ground beef prices, but the move is drawing criticism from U.S. ranchers. Two Jersey Shore men are jailed in a separate child pornography case following searches by state police and the FBI. 50-year-old Jeffrey Scott Spong and 33-year-old Jacob Scott Hollick were arrested Monday after investigators seized six cell phones from their homes. Police say child sexual abuse material was found on the devices. Spong faces 13 felony counts and is being held without bail, while Hollick is jailed on $200,000 bail. A Clinton Township man faces multiple charges after state police say he fired a gun into the air while family members and others were nearby. 21-year-old Kyle Raymond Wagner allegedly took his mother's firearm and fired one round outside his Pinchtown Road home early July 26th. Wagner faces reckless endangerment, disorderly conduct, and weapons charges and is free on $35,000 bail. Snyder County has hired a new elections director ahead of the November election. Abigail Klinger, who's worked as an elections inspector in McClure for 5 years, will take over September 21st. The county's also temporarily moving an administrative assistant into the elections office. Officials say they're watching possible changes to mail-in voting, with nearly 2,000 ballot requests already received. And nine new Pennsylvania State Police troopers are headed to Troop F in Montoursville following graduation of the 176th cadet class. The group completed about 27 weeks of training at the State Police Academy and was among 47 new troopers welcomed during a ceremony Friday in Mannheim. The nine assigned

0: a.m., Latin America faces Japan at Volunteer Stadium, while Midwest takes on Great Lakes at Loménie.
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2: Good morning. Here's your exclusive Susquehanna Valley farm forecast. An upper-level trough of low pressure approaching the area from the west is already generating some showers early this morning just to the east of Williamsport. Now, as it becomes more humid across the entire region today, expect a thunderstorm to rumble through the area, mainly during the afternoon and evening hours. It'll start to dry out later tonight, and most of tomorrow looks to be rain-free. Saturday will be the better of the two weekend days with more sunshine and lower humidity. The details of the forecast: intervals of clouds and sun, warm and more humid today. A thunderstorm in the area, mainly during the afternoon and evening hours. Those thunderstorms can produce flooding downpours and damaging wind gusts. The high today, 82. Partly to mostly cloudy and rather humid later tonight, though 63. For tomorrow, times of sun and clouds, a shower cannot be ruled out. The high, 82. Saturday, mostly sunny with lower humidity. High, 81. We'll see 3 to 5 hours of sun today, 6 to 8 hours of sunshine tomorrow, 11 to 13 hours of sunshine on Saturday. It will be a light to moderate dew tonight and a heavy dew tomorrow night. The average relative humidity, 75% today, 95% tonight, 70% tomorrow, 60% Saturday. Wind southeast to south at 6 to 12 miles per hour later today. Light and variable winds tonight. West winds becoming north at 6 to 10 miles per hour tomorrow. Northwest winds at 5 to 10 miles per hour Saturday. Drying will be poor today, fair tomorrow, good Saturday. There'll be an hour or so of rain later today with rainfall amounts averaging 1/4 inch. Look for an hour of rain early tonight with rainfall amounts around 1/10 of an inch. There'll be little or no rain tomorrow and none Saturday. AccuWeather anytime at WILQ.com. I'm meteorologist Joe Lundberg.
3: Joe, thanks. It's 7:36, going from partly cloudy to mostly cloudy, and 66 here at Carey's Corner as tributes continue to pour in from all over the world on the passing of Dolly Parton at the age of 80, including the country star that received word she was going to be getting into the Grand Ole Opry from Dolly herself. We will hear from her in about 7 minutes.

0: 93-1051 WILQ. Be on the lookout for Riley Green as one of the coaches on The Voice on NBC. That new season will start September 21st. Glad you're starting your day at Carey's Corner at 7:44. They're going to start earlier this morning at the World Series Complex in South Williamsport. Both games today will be at 9 a.m. at the same time. U.S. game on ESPN, international game on ESPN2, with the winners today advancing to Saturday. Get those games out of the way before the rain shows up today. We got a shot for some strong to severe thunderstorms this afternoon and into this evening, with flooding downpours and localized damaging wind gusts and a high of 82. So stay weather aware with us. And when those storms develop, you can track them with AccuWeather Radar at WILQ.com. 66 at WILQ as the tributes continue to pour in from around the world on the passing of Dolly Parton earlier this week at the age of 80, including the star that got her official invite to the Grand Ole Opry from Dolly Parton, Carly Pierce.
1: Oh my goodness. Well, I got my start at Dollywood at 16, mm-hmm. and I met her at the park as a performer, and I remember just staring at her because I couldn't believe she was real. Yeah. And all those years later, the most full circle moment, the only thing I can equate it to is when you're hoping that your significant other is going to get down on one knee and propose. She kept saying Opry, and I was like, Dolly, are you about to say what I think? And she said to me in her most perfect way, well, you can't do it sitting down. Her spirit, I wrote on my Instagram, she's exactly what everybody wants her to be in real life.
0: And Dolly lived a crown-jeweled rhinestone life that shone bright enough for the entire world to see. Now, speaking of Carly, she's going to be at the Grand Ole Opry on Saturday night. She'll honor Dolly during the Saturday night, August 29th show, a couple of days away. And also a part of the show will be Kathy Mattea. I'm scheduled to be there as well. You can get all the details at opry.com. As the Opry continues, and paying tribute to the one and only Dolly Parton. 7:46, right back with the Coast to Work Challenge. We'll get to the toll-free, see if we can make you a winner with WILQ.
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2: 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Good morning, WILQ. You're the first player in the Coast to Work Challenge. Best of luck to you. There are no native squirrels in Australia or New Zealand. There are no native squirrels in Australia or New Zealand. True or false?
5: True.
2: Yep, and it's all about the koalas and the kangaroos down there. So good luck finding. But there are squirrels around here all over the place, at least outside my front door at my place. Americans are drinking less orange juice now than any other time in the past two decades, but we still drink more than any other country in the world. Americans are drinking less orange juice now than any other time in the past two decades, but we still drink more than any other country in the world. True or false?
5: True.
2: Yep, that is true. The tallest cliff on Earth is a 4,100-foot drop in Brazil. The tallest cliff on Earth is a 4,100-foot drop in Brazil. For the win, true or false?
5: True.
2: Nope, false. It is not in Brazil, but they got some tall ones down there. Thanks a lot for trying. Have the best Thursday ever. WILQ, you're next up in the Coast to Work Challenge. The tallest cliff on Earth is a 4,100-foot drop here in the United States. The tallest cliff on Earth is a 4,100-foot drop here in the United States. True or false?
5: True.
2: Nope, not here in the United States. Nope, not right. Try again. Thanks a lot. Let's get one more call here. WILQ, you are next up in the Coast to Work Challenge. Let's go here. Let's try this one. WILQ, Coast to Work Challenge, you're the next player. The tallest cliff on Earth is a 4,100-foot drop in Spain. The tallest cliff on Earth is a 4,100-foot drop in Spain. True or false?
5: True.
2: Nope. It is not in Spain. Believe it or not, it is a little north from here in northern Canada. So, no winner this go around. We'll see if we can finish the week strong, get a winner tomorrow morning. It'll be our next to last finalist for the Coast 400 coming up on Monday morning here at WILQ. Okay.

0: Country 105.1 WILQ. Now she's taking the world by storm, Kinley Rasmus, and what a great job she and her teammates did representing Alabama. So many were cheering them on. Huh. Fear the bow. Oh, that lovely bow that she was wearing at all the games, and her mom would wear them, you know, during her time on the diamond. But unfortunately, Alabama's run at the Little League Baseball World Series wrapped up last night with the Ohio victory. We've got Ohio and Iowa. They're going to play a little over an hour from now in Loamy. And also at 9 o'clock this morning, Nicaragua versus Japan. The winners will advance to the games on Saturday against Nevada and Curacao, respectfully. So be on the lookout for those score updates after 9 this morning, going through mid-morning with Ted Bennett. Those Little League updates brought to you by Roan's Transfer and Storage, 2100 Whitney Road, Williamsport. The name you remember is the name you trust. Tomorrow will be the off day, of course, the Friday off day before the Final Four on Saturday. And that means it'll be festival time downtown Williamsport tomorrow night. Look for me by the Chamber Building downtown at the 15th annual Williamsport Welcomes the World Street Festival. Festival goes from 5 until 9. Our broadcast will be from 5 until 8. Little League Hall of Fame, Baseball Hall of Fame inductee, has just got inducted to Cooperstown a couple of weeks ago. Andrew Jones, the Atlanta Braves legend. He'll be making an appearance starting at 5:30 tomorrow afternoon right by the Chamber Building with those autographs. There will be great entertainment, food, kid zone, and so much more at Williamsport Welcomes the World. We will see you tomorrow night after 5 downtown with WILQ. Weather should be good tomorrow. Just got to get through today. That's why the games are being played early this morning, both at 9 a.m., because the threat of strong to severe storms going this afternoon and into this evening, and a high of 82. More AccuWeather details, of course, with meteorologist Joe Lundberg throughout the morning. It's 65 now at WILQ. Couple of anniversary couples. We've got the Millers, Adam and Don Miller of Montgomery. They're 32nd anniversary today, and a 4th anniversary for Kayla and Zach Stiller of Williamsport. Birthdays today, Isabella Gillen, her 5th in Hughesville, Susan Walburn of Clarkstown, happy 68th to Susan from your hubs and the family, plus John Shrimp in Montgomery, 1st birthday for Lil Henry Orgitano of Trout Run, and an even 36 for Travis Strobel of Watsontown. Kyle Pudabaugh, 18th birthday for Kyle in Unityville. And we got a brother-sister celebrating a birthday today on the same day, but they're not twins. Nathaniel Williams, his 15th, and his younger sister Elizabeth, 7, both from Muncie. And they're now qualified for the birthday anniversary prize pack. We'll find out if one of them gets the goodies and where the dart lands tomorrow morning at 9 with WILQ.
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2: Fox News. I'm Deborah Valentine. Closing arguments are scheduled to get underway today in the trial of Lindsay Clancy. She is the mother accused of killing her three children.
3: Prosecutors say the Massachusetts mother acted rationally and intentionally, murdering her three children inside the family's Duxbury home in January of 2023.
2: Fox's Molly Line reporting. The defense claims Clancy was suffering from postpartum psychosis. Meta will pay $18 billion to 29 states to settle a social media addiction lawsuit. Fox's Claudia Cowan has more from Oakland, California.
4: Meta does not admit wrongdoing in the settlement, but will now change how Facebook and Instagram operate for teens and make stronger efforts to flag and remove users under 13 years old.
2: Meta is also calling on rivals like TikTok and YouTube to implement similar restrictions. America's listening to Fox News.
5: Good morning. It's 8:03 and 66 degrees. I'm Freddie Hammer with this WILQ News Update. A Wyalusing man faces several charges after police say he strangled his fiancée and drove away drunk with their two-year-old daughter. 21-year-old Taylor Howie was arrested July 31st near the Ronald McDonald House in Danville after returning while police were speaking with the victim. Officers say he showed signs of intoxication and the child was in the back seat. Howie faces strangulation, child endangerment, DUI, and related charges. Lecumberland County is restructuring its adult and juvenile probation offices in an effort to improve efficiency and control costs. According to the Sun-Gazette, the county salary board approved creating one administrator to oversee both offices, while separate chiefs will handle day-to-day adult and juvenile operations. Several management positions are being eliminated, while a juvenile probation supervisor is being added. Drivers heading to Williamsport Area High School should plan for a traffic change today. The road from Back Hill to the high school is closed for construction of a new speed bump in front of the stadium. All high school access must be through Front Hill, and staff and visitors are being directed to park in A lot. District officials are asking drivers to allow extra travel time during the construction. And PennDOT is inviting North Central Pennsylvania high school students to take part in its annual Paint the Plow program. Students design and paint murals on snowplow blades using this year's safety theme, Snow Means Slow. The message reminds drivers to stay at least six car lengths behind plows and never pass between them. Public and private schools can apply through PennDOT with details at penndot.pa.gov/painttheplow. And checking Sports Cube, Major League Baseball Draft League, the Williamsport Crosscutters start a three-game series with the State College Spikes tonight in State College, but come home Friday night to host the Spikes with a 6:35 p.m. first pitch. The Major League Baseball Draft League Championship game is next Wednesday at Journey Bank Ballpark in historic Bowman Field. That's also a 6:35 p.m. first pitch.
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7: Today will be warm and more humid with clouds and some intervals of sunshine. Look for a thunderstorm mainly during the afternoon and evening hours. Any thunderstorm can produce flooding, downpours, and damaging wind gusts. Our high today, 82. Later tonight, partly to mostly cloudy and remaining rather humid, though 63. For tomorrow, times of sun and clouds, a slight chance of a shower, high 82. On Saturday, mostly sunny, a nice day with lower humidity and a high of 81. AccuWeather anytime at WILQ.com. I'm meteorologist Joe Lundberg.
0: Live at 8:05, and we're now cloudy, 65 here in Williamsport at Carey's Corner. We've got a classic comedy clip with Robin Williams in about less than 10 minutes. And then around 8:40, we have our backyard business spotlight with Jason Fink, the president and CEO of the Williamsport Lycoming Chamber of Commerce.
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0: Country 105.1 WILQ from the home of Little League Baseball, Phenix City, Alabama. You gave us fantastic memories, and Kinley Rasmus, without a doubt, one of the greatest girl players ever at the Little League Baseball World Series. Thanks for the memories. We'll never forget Fear the Bow, that's for sure. Unfortunately, with Alabama's run coming to a halt last night in the tournament and single in the elimination round last night, so it's going to be Iowa, Ohio here in less than an hour at 9 a.m. in Lomidy, and then Nicaragua and Japan. That's also at the same time at 9 in Volunteer. Games moving up today because of the threatening weather later on. Little League score update brought to you by Roan's Transfer and Storage at 2100 Whitney Road, Williamsport. The name you remember is the name you trust. And yes, with that weather today, a chance for some strong thunderstorms this afternoon and into this evening with flooding downpours and locally damaging wind gusts and a high of 82. 66 now at the Q, and in case any of those storms develop, you can track them with AccuWeather Radar. Just click the box at the top of our homepage at WILQ.com. All right, we're dipping back for this classic comedy cut. We're talking automobile technology with Robin Williams in the Morning Funnies.
1: And most cars now have GPS, which is kind of cool. I have a GPS in my car. I was driving across the Golden Gate Bridge. I was halfway across, and all of a sudden the car went, take a right turn. What? No can do, Hal. Not that depressed, really. And maybe they should have a GPS that ages with you, becomes age appropriate. So eventually the car's going, there's your turn, hello! No, that's it. And maybe the next one, that could be it, that might be it. Yeah, that's the one. There used to be a gas station there, yeah. Yeah. That's when gas was a nickel a gallon, that's it, yeah. I want a Scottish GPS, because I think that would be an honest GPS. It'd be going, there's your turn. You've missed it, you idiot. Yeah.
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0: 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Not only at 105.1, also in the Muncie area, 105.5. So if 105.1's a little scratchy in the Muncie area for you, just take the tuner button, tap it two times, move up to 105.5, and you are all set. So we, before we move out of August and into September, we'll recap some of the highlights of the summer and, of course, the parade from last week and going into Street Festival tomorrow night with Williamsport Welcomes the World. Got those topics and much more with Jason Fink, President and CEO of the Williamsport Lycoming Chamber of Commerce, stopping by here in less than 15 minutes for our next Backyard Business Spotlight. And we'll also get you caught up with local headlines with Freddie and also find out how the weather will be. Could be a little stormy in portions of the valley later this afternoon and into this evening. Anniversary couples today. We got a pair of them. Fourth anniversary for the Stillers, Kayla and Zach Stiller of Williamsport. And a 32nd today, Baskin Robbins plus one for the Millers, Adam and Dawn Miller of Montgomery. And birthdays, it's Isabella Gillen, 5 in Hughesville. 68th today for Susan Walburn of Clarkstown. Susan, happy birthday from your husband and family. Plus John Shrimp in Montgomery. Lil Henry Orgitano, his first in Trout Run. And Travis Strobel, an even 36 for Trav in Watsontown. Got a brother-sister, they're not twins. Birthday on the same day today, Nathaniel Williams, his 15th, and his younger sister, Elizabeth, 7, both in Muncie. Yesterday, a boy, today, a man for Kyle Puderball, his 18th, in Unityville. And they're now in the running for the birthday anniversary prize pack, and we'll fling the dart tomorrow morning at 9, get a winner in time for the weekend birthday anniversary prize pack, find out who wins, just like Royce Gardner of Unityville did last week with WYLQ.
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12: morning. It's 8:32 and 67 degrees. I'm Freddie Hammer with this WILQ News update. Two Jersey Shore men are jailed in separate child pornography cases following searches by state police and the FBI. 50-year-old Jeffrey Scott Spong and 33-year-old Jacob Scott Hollick were arrested Monday after investigators seized six cell phones from their homes. Police say child sexual abuse material was found on the devices. Spong faces 13 felony counts and is being held without bail, while Hollick is jailed on $200,000 bail. A Clinton Township man faces multiple charges after state police say he fired a gun into the air while family members and others were nearby. 21-year-old Kyle Raymond Wagner allegedly took his mother's firearm and fired one round outside his Pinchtown Road home early July 26th. Wagner faces reckless endangerment, disorderly conduct, and weapons charges and is free on $35,000 bail. Snyder County has hired new elections director ahead of the November election. Abigail Klingler, who has worked as an elections inspector in McClure for 5 years, will take over September 21st. The county is also temporarily moving an administrative assistant into the elections office. Officials say they're watching possible changes to mail-in voting, with nearly 2,000 ballot requests already received. And nine new Pennsylvania State Police troopers are headed to Troop F in Montoursville following graduation of the 176th cadet class. The group completed about 27 weeks of training at the State Police Academy and was among 47 new troopers welcomed during a ceremony Friday in Mannheim. The nine assigned to Troop F will report for duty on Monday. State police are also accepting applications for their next hiring cycle through September 30th. Find application requirements, job benefits, and other details at patrooper.com.
0: Thank all them for their service and be safe out there.
12: Definitely, especially on this Labor Day holiday.
0: You got it.
12: Checking on Sports Q, Major League Baseball yesterday. Guardians over the Angels 4-3. Phillies beat the Mariners 6-0. Padres over the Pirates 3-0. Rockies beat the Nationals 13-1. Yankees over the Astros 9-3. Brewers over the Mets 8-1.

0: Most of tomorrow looks to be rain-free. Saturday will be the better of the two weekend days with more sunshine and lower humidity. The details of the forecast, intervals of clouds and sun, warm and more humid today. A thunderstorm in the area, mainly during the afternoon and evening hours. Those thunderstorms can produce flooding downpours and damaging wind gusts. The high today, 82. Partly to mostly cloudy and rather humid later tonight, though 63. For tomorrow, times of sun and clouds, a shower cannot be ruled out, the high 82. Saturday, mostly sunny with lower humidity, high 81. We'll see 3 to 5 hours of sun today, 6 to 8 hours of sunshine tomorrow, 11 to 13 hours of sunshine on Saturday. It will be a light to moderate dew tonight and a heavy dew tomorrow night. The average relative humidity, 75% today, 95% tonight, 70% tomorrow, 60% Saturday. Wind southeast to south at 6 to 12 miles per hour later today. Light and variable winds tonight. West winds becoming north at 6 to 10 miles per hour tomorrow. Northwest winds at 5 to 10 miles per hour Saturday. Drying will be poor today, fair tomorrow, good Saturday. There'll be an hour or so of rain later today with rainfall amounts averaging 1/4 inch. Look for an hour of rain early tonight with rainfall amounts around 1/10 inch. There'll be little or no rain tomorrow and none Saturday. AccuWeather anytime at WILQ.com. I'm meteorologist Joe Lundberg.
1: Partly cloudy to just plain old cloudy around the area. 836 and 66 here at Carey's Corner.

0: Country 105.1 WILQ. Dustin Lynch. It's Carrie's Corner and Sean in 842. In our AccuWeather today, we may have some stormy weather going this afternoon and into this evening, with some thunderstorms boiling up and could pose some flooding downpours and localized damaging wind gusts, and a high of 82, now sitting at 66 here at WILQ. And we've got our monthly backyard business spotlight, and always pleased to be joined by Jason Fink, the president and CEO of the Williamsport Lake Cumming Chamber of Commerce. And sir, always appreciate when you carve out a few minutes for us, but especially this time of year, and especially with everything going on here in and around town the last week or so.
1: Yeah, no, definitely, Sean. Great to be here. And, you know, it's been a few years since I've been on the show with you while the Little League World Series is actually going on. So
0: yes,
1: a little bit different this year.
0: Yes. Yeah. Some teams that have been, they're out, California out early.
1: Yeah.
0: A big upset by Canada. A couple of this was Canada's deepest run since 1998. So yeah, the games have been fun. Sometimes you just never know how the scores are going to finish.
1: That's the great thing about sports. You know, you never know the outcome, and, you know, there's always surprises. I love this type of tournament when you can't predict who's going to win.
0: It's always the fun stuff.
1: Yes.
0: And moving toward our big world championship game, which will be Sunday, 3 p.m. on ABC. I think productivity is going to be down in a little bit since we got the doubleheader at
1: yeah, no, trust me. It's one of those things. I'm just happy right now that we're on before that, because yes, we'd be looking at my phone right now.
0: Yes.
1: Checking scores. I hate to say it that way. Okay.
0: Don't hold it against you.
1: Yep.
0: You know what I'll be doing at my desk here later on this morning here. I'll be checking out the games. I'll have the ESPN game on my desktop, and then I'll have the international game on my iPad.
1: Uh-huh. Exactly.
0: And the scores on my phone. All right, so we'll go to the fun part in a second. First, let's tackle the headline. This actually happened about a day or so after our last conversation. So I wanted to get your reaction on this, since the first time we're chatting, in regards to Southern Airways leaving the Williamsport Regional Airport in Montoursville. Just want to get the initial reaction that you had with that news, and now that it's been a month, how things have been moving along, and if possibility of an agreement's going to be in place not too far down the road with a new courier that could be coming to the airport.
1: Yeah, no, obviously we were disappointed. I will tell you, the initial headlines that got out there did not provide the full detail, which there's usually more to the story, and I can share with you the more to the story. This was not a performance here at Williamsport. Southern Airways lost the EAS contracts that they had in Bradford and over in Dubois. They were only servicing three airports here in Pennsylvania. It was those two airports and Williamsport. And when they lost the two key ones for their operations, we ended up suffering from that. I will tell you, I was rather disappointed in how they approached it and how they were positioning it, because, again, there's more to that story as well. Williamsport Regional Airport was more than willing and positioned to be able to make payments. The challenge is you need to be able to get invoices to be able to make payments when somebody says they want money. So there was more to that story. And again, I get why Southern ended up pulling out, because, you know, it doesn't make sense for them to operate for the way they're structured with just one airport. I will say what we did learn about the service and how we performed, we were actually one of their top performing airports. We were in the top three for Southern within all of their operations, but they still couldn't justify with only having the one. So again, it is a challenge for us. The good thing is the airport authority has been actively working and engaging with another carrier, and we are hopeful to be hearing something here in the near term. There's been some discussions obviously out there already with the fact that they are looking at bringing in another carrier. I believe we'll hear something more on that in the next week or two, and I'll defer to the airport authority to talk about that. They've been doing a lot of legwork on that one.
0: We appreciate your candid, your being so candid about that.
1: Really, yeah, no,
0: yeah.
1: Nope.
0: So yeah, we'll hopefully get great news for a new carrier here sooner than later.
1: Yes.
0: With the airport. So, all right, let's flip it back to last week, to the Grand Slam Parade, which officially got our Little League World Series 2026 edition underway. Steve Garvey was phenomenal with another trip for him into Williamsport, and our colleague Jake Michaels here at Backyard Broadcasting. I think he and Steve could have talked on TV for about about another 45 minutes there on the balcony at the Arts Center. They just had, you can tell just that Steve just loves coming to Williamsport, and it really showed, not only with his time during the parade, but also at the kickoff breakfast last week.
1: Yes. Yeah. He was great. I will say everybody in the parade was phenomenal. We had great entries this year. Very, very excited to be able to see the caliber of entries that we had and the enthusiasm the people showed from the crowd showing up. You know, I think the community showed itself very well, to all the families and the teams who were here for this year's Little League World Series, coming out and providing them with a very warm and hearty welcome. And, you know, obviously, you know, we bring in a ball player, Steve Garvey. You know, he was right at home. I mean, he was very comfortable. You noted, you know, he could have been with Jake for easily another 45 minutes to an hour. They just, were very engaging, and Steve was very kind, very, very, very engaging with his time, and being able to take and share. You know, it's always neat to be able to hear, you know, having never played, you know, I will. You probably didn't know this. I didn't play Major League Baseball. So, I'm probably surprised there on that one. But, you know, it's one of those things where I just love hearing the stories and really getting, you know, an understanding of what it was back in the day. I mean, because he played back in the 60s, 70s, and 80s. I mean, from that side of it, it's definitely a different era back then.
0: So we go from the parade, we go to the games, and now we move to tomorrow night. We head back downtown for Williamsport Welcomes the World, and we have a gentleman who just got inducted into the National Baseball Hall of Fame a few short weeks ago, Hall of Famer and Atlanta Braves legend Andrew Jones will be making his way into the Valley tomorrow.
1: Yes, very excited to be able to have Andrew Jones here. It's something, you know, we always strive to bring in somebody that's Hall of Fame caliber, and I will note Steve Garvey does need to be in the Hall of Fame. I'm sorry.
0: That's true.
1: I thought he was, to be honest with you. A little bit surprised that he wasn't. But Andrew Jones, obviously, you know, he was a sweeper out there, you know, in the outfield. I mean, my goodness, there wasn't a ball I don't think he couldn't get to.
0: He loves golf. Is the temptation he could end up shooting 9 over at the Williamsport Country Club sometime,
1: yeah.
0: either tomorrow or Saturday before he leaves.
1: Yes. Yeah. I will tell you, he definitely, you know, I got a chance to watch him a lot. You know, being a fan of a National League baseball team, got a chance to be able to see him really play and just phenomenal, bad as well. I mean, obviously from that side of it, but, looking forward to have him here. And actually he will be here on Saturday as well for the Challenger Little League game. You know, folks, if you haven't gotten a chance to be able to go and watch that game, you definitely need to go. It's a one inning exhibition and it is something that just warms your heart. And every year the ball players we bring in, they always talk about the fact that that is the highlight of their whole time here.
0: They'll be one of the cheerleaders and coaches on the field with the players on Saturday morning. We've got another Pennsylvania team coming in this year from the Philadelphia area.
1: Yes.
0: And a team from California.
1: Yep.
0: That'll be taking part in the Challenger exhibition game, and it's going to be a privilege for me to be the PA announcer again for that this
1: excellent.
0: Year. Yes, so we'll be on the TV coverage on WVIA with Ken Sawyer and Tom Speicher, and that'll be 10:30 Saturday morning on TV on WVIA. But like what Jason just said, just get there, and if you can only get to one game, this is the game to get to.
1: Yeah.
0: We promise you, you'll leave inspired afterwards every single time.
1: Yes, no, it is a great, great time, and I will tell you, the cool thing is, you know, all the teams who are here during the series, they're there watching them. I mean, to me, that's even a cooler visual experience, and seeing how enthusiastic they are to be able to cheer on those players who are out on the field.
0: And Mickey Mouse was here last year.
1: Yes.
0: I hear it could be coming back.
1: I heard there could be that possibility. Yes.
0: That'll be fun and exciting for all the players. It'll be a once-in-a-lifetime chance for so many of those kids on the field.
1: Yep.
0: So we have that coming up, and, of course, all leads up to the World Championship game on Sunday. I wanted to mention this, too. In just a few short weeks, it'll be St. Boniface Carnival.
1: Yes.
0: Washington Boulevard in Williamsport. Are you going to be manning one of the stands over there?
1: Are you slinging
0: some food?
1: My responsibility is I'm the ticket guy. I sell the 50-50 tickets.
0: Okay.
1: John Troisi years ago pulled my wife and I into it, and we are there doing it every year.
0: You got to keep it going for John now.
1: Oh, yes.
0: You
1: love Johnny. I mean, I'll tell you, that is a warm feeling every time, you know. You can't think bad thoughts when you think thing about John.
0: So St. Boniface Carnival, as we look ahead, that's going to be September 10th, 11th, and 12th, a couple of weeks away. Two weeks from tonight that starts.
1: As a matter of fact, I saw that they had the A-frame sign out here earlier this week on my way home. I drove down Washington Boulevard and saw it. I was like, okay, it's, I hate to say it, already getting to be fall.
0: Yes. So you got to get there before the Bloomsburg Fair.
1: Yes.
0: For sure. So St. Boniface Carnival in a few short weeks. We'll have more information on that between now and then. So economic windfall for the World Series itself. I think the arts and crafts shops were out of material for those who wanted to make the bows for Kinley Rasmus for Fear the Bow.
1: Yep. No, it's, you know, that's the neat thing about, you know, the series. There's, as we were talking, there's always something unique, different, and that's a great story. I mean, you know, being able to see how that has picked up, and, you know, she's a great player. I mean, let's be honest. I mean, it's not like, you know, there's just, you know, people playing up on the fact that she's a girl. She's a good player.
0: She's racked up record after record.
1: Exactly.
0: Yeah.
1: Very deserving to be on that field.
0: So terrific job by the Alabama team. And now we just look forward to Iowa, Ohio, Nevada, the final three American teams left. And you got Nicaragua, Japan, and Curacao. And all we'll see who wins today, advances to Saturday, and then Saturday's winners to Sunday. And we can't forget about the third place game to Sunday morning at 10. That's always a lot of fun as well.
1: Yes, it is. And
0: that's a fun game, because pretty much kind of the pressure's off and the kids just let it all hang out on the field.
1: That too is a fun game. And I'm actually excited this year because of the fact that, you know, we've got Andrew Jones who's coming in. He's from Curacao.
0: Yeah.
1: And, you know, there is going to be a team playing on Saturday, and that is going to be Curacao. So,
0: or if he'll be wearing a Curacao jersey at the luncheon tomorrow at the Ginetti.
1: I think we're going to try to do something along those lines. Trust me.
0: Speaking of the luncheon at the Ginetti, tomorrow, Friday, midday, are there still a few tickets?
1: Yes. Yeah. If somebody, didn't get an opportunity to get to us yet, we do have some seats left. I before I left this morning, I looked and I understand we have just about, just over 200 people who are signed up for the luncheon, I should say. That'll be at noon at the Ginetti. So give us a call at the chamber or shoot us an email, go online. We'll get you all set up.
0: Enjoy that tomorrow. And then we head downtown for the street festival with Williamsport Welcomes the World. And Andrew will be in front of the chamber building, tomorrow night starting at 5:30 for the autograph.
1: That's
0: session.
1: Right. He'll be there from 5:30 to 6:30.
0: See you there
1: as well, my friend.
0: You bet. Thank you, Jason Fink, President and CEO of the Williamsport Lycoming Chamber of Commerce, for our Backyard Business Spotlight, 854 at WILQ.
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0: FGL Country 105.1 WILQ on the money 9 a.m. and Carrie's Corner with Sean. And thanks again to Jason Fink, the president and CEO of the Williamsport Lycoming Chamber of Commerce, for joining us for our latest backyard business spotlight. 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Not only the business spotlights monthly, but of course our weekly public affairs program In Touch, hosted by Freddie Hammer. So be on the lookout for that. If you missed our spotlight with Jason, always appreciate his time. And baseball time here, 9 a.m. Keep in mind the day games have been moved to 9 a.m. right now. First pitches are going to be just a few short minutes away between Nicaragua and Japan in Volunteer, and Iowa and Ohio in Lamadi. And those winners will advance to Saturday for the semifinals, as waiting in the wings will be Curacao and Nevada, respectively. And then Saturday's winners to the final game on Sunday, 3 p.m. in Lamadi. And of course, with everything going on at Little League, you've got pin collecting too. 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And some happy shout outs today. Isabella Gillen, it's her fifth today in Hughesville. Susan Walburn of Clarkstown. Susan, happy birthday from your husband and family. It's 68th today for Susan. Plus John Shrimp in Montgomery. Happy first birthday to Henry Orgitano of Trout Run. Travis Strobel, and even three dozen for Travis in Watsontown. Also, we got a brother-sister combo birthday today, but they're not twins. Pretty rare for that to happen. Nathaniel Williams, it's his 15th today. And his younger sister, her birthday today too, Elizabeth, both from Muncie. Have a great day, you two. Two separate cakes in the Williams house there. Kyle Puderbaugh, yesterday a boy, today a man, his 18th today in Unityville. And birthdays there and anniversaries here. We got a fourth anniversary for Kayla and Zach Stiller of Williamsport, and a 32nd anniversary today for Adam and Don Miller of Montgomery. And they're now in for the birthday anniversary prize pack drawing. This time, tomorrow morning at 9, we'll fling the dart for the freshly baked cake from Sam's Club, as well as the Utz Quality Snacks, Pepsi products, and also a fresh box of Kellogg's Frosted Strawberry Pop-Tarts. And thanks to Kellanova in Muncie for restocking us up with delicious Pop-Tarts and Nutri-Grain bars, making them and baking them in fresh every single day here in the Susquehanna Valley. And Freddie here next to get us up to date with local headlines after Fox and more of your country favorites too at WILQ.
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8: News. I'm Deborah Valentine. Closing arguments are expected to take place today in the triple murder trial of Lindsay Clancy in Massachusetts. She's a woman accused of strangling her three children to death. Fox's Molly Line reports.
9: The defense says Clancy should not be held criminally responsible, that she was over-medicated, suffered from postpartum psychosis, and was obeying a voice commanding her to commit the killings.
8: The prosecution claims Clancy acted rationally and intentionally. The death toll following catastrophic flooding at the China-Nepal border has climbed to at least 353 people killed. Fox's Katie Byrne has more.
10: According to the Nepal Tourism Board, 65 Americans are among more than 600 tourists that are still unaccounted for.
8: Over 1,000 people remain missing. Officials say several hundred bodies have been recovered. 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
11: Good morning. It's 9:07 and 69 degrees. I'm Freddie Hammer with this WILQ News Update. A Wyalusing man faces several charges after police say he strangled his fiancée and drove away drunk with their two-year-old daughter. 21-year-old Taylor Howie was arrested July 31st near the Ronald McDonald House in Danville after returning while police were speaking with the victim. Officers say he showed signs of intoxication and the child was in the back seat. Howie faces strangulation, child endangerment, DUI, and related charges. Lycoming County is restructuring its adult and juvenile probation offices in an effort to improve efficiency and control costs. According to the Sun-Gazette, the county salary board approved creating one administrator to oversee both offices, while separate chiefs will handle day-to-day adult and juvenile operations. Several management positions are being eliminated, while a juvenile probation supervisor is being added. And drivers heading to the Williamsport Area High School today should plan for a traffic change. The road from Backhill to the high school is closed for construction of a new speed bump in front of the stadium. All high school access must be through Front Hill, and staff and visitors are being directed to park in A lot. District officials are asking drivers to allow extra travel time during the construction. And PennDOT is inviting North Central Pennsylvania high school students to take part in its annual Paint the Plow program. Students design and paint murals on snowplow blades using this year's safety theme, Snow Means Slow. The message reminds drivers to stay at least 6 car lengths behind plows and never pass between them. Public and private schools can apply through PennDOT with details at penndot.pa.gov/painttheplow. And checking Sports Q. Little League score update, all brought to you by Roan's Transfer and Storage. The name you remember is the name you trust at 2100 Whitney Road in Williamsport. Little League World Series from yesterday. Curacao beat Latin America 12-3. Henderson, Nevada topped Davenport, Iowa 14-6. Japan eliminated Canada 7-3. And Hamilton, Ohio eliminated Phoenix City in Alabama 11-2. Because of that severe weather today, the two games are now playing right now, actually, in Lomity and Volunteer Stadium. Latin America faces Japan today. Midwest taking on Great Lakes at Lomity.
12: WILQ AccuWeather.
13: Today will be warm and more humid with clouds and some intervals of sunshine. Look for a thunderstorm mainly during the afternoon and evening hours. Any thunderstorm can produce flooding, downpours, and damaging wind gusts. Our high today, 82. Later tonight, partly to mostly cloudy and remaining rather humid, low 63. For tomorrow, times of sun and clouds, a slight chance of a shower, high 82. On Saturday, mostly sunny, a nice day with lower humidity and a high of 81. AccuWeather anytime at WILQ.com. I'm meteorologist Joe Lundberg.
0: Sky's brightening up here in the Loyal Sock part of town, 68 at Carey's Corner. Good morning.
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0: 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It's going to be a Saturday night showdown in Daytona, the Coke Zero Sugar 400, as the lineup takes shape for the playoffs in NASCAR. 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
7: Intervals of clouds and sun, warm and more humid today with a thunderstorm around mainly during the afternoon and evening hours. Any thunderstorm can produce flooding, downpours, and localized damaging wind gusts. The high today, 82. Partly to mostly cloudy and humid later tonight, though 63. For tomorrow, times of sun and clouds, a shower can't be ruled out, the high 82. Saturday, mostly sunny and pleasant with lower humidity, Saturday's high 81. AccuWeather anytime at WILQ.com. I'm meteorologist Joe Lundberg.

Got some pivotal matchups this afternoon and tonight at the Little League World Series to find out who's going to play on Championship Saturday. So stay here for those updates brought to you by Roan's Transfer and Storage, 2100 Whitney Road, Williamsport. The name you remember is the name you trust, WILQ.

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0: 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This is an event that the Q and Backyard Broadcasting have proudly supported and endorsed over the years. And Mark Mack has also been involved with this event since day one. It's the annual Sunny Day Camp brought to you by the PSP Troop F. And they'll be at the Lycoming County Fairgrounds in Hughesville. It's on Wednesday, September 23rd from 10 until 2 p.m. Entertainment for the kids and young adults. Also lunch provided free to all attendees. Fire departments, first responders, 911, police vehicles and aviation all on display. You can find more information on our event page at WILQ.com on the PSP Sunny Day Camp. 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Got the Midday Country Favorites coming in after 10 with Ted Bennett, including the all-request lunch hour after Freddie's News at Noon. Have a great day. Be with you again tomorrow morning as we get you in to the final weekend of August, anytime after 5A at Carey's Corner with WILQ.
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7: WILQ, AccuWeather. Intervals of clouds and sun, warm and more humid today with a thunderstorm around mainly during the afternoon and evening hours. Any thunderstorm can produce flooding downpours and localized damaging wind gusts. A high today, 82. Partly to mostly cloudy and humid later tonight, though 63. For tomorrow, times of sun and clouds, a shower can't be ruled out, the high 82. Saturday, mostly sunny and pleasant with lower humidity. Saturday's high, 81. AccuWeather anytime at WILQ.com. I'm meteorologist Joe Lundberg.
8: Thank you very much, Joe, and a good morning to you. You're looking great. 2 minutes after 10 o'clock, currently sunny at 71 degrees.
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on Country 105.1 WILQ on a Teddy B get-together for a Thursday. Got those Little League scores coming up in just a bit. Here's Billy Currington.

0: The true story, according to Bailey Zimmerman here at WILQ, the reason he wrote that song was when he was 16, he bought his grandpa's 2005 white crew cab, short bed Chevy Silverado, and went everywhere. Well, keep it right here on WILQ. The Little League Update brought to you by Roan's Transfer and Storage at 2100 Whitney Road, Williamsport. Well, we've got elimination games going on in South Williamsport. Hamilton, Ohio leads Davenport, Iowa, 5-0. That's at the bottom of the fourth. And on the other side, Leon Nicaragua leads Tokyo by a score of 1-0. They are in the bottom of the fourth.
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10: Intervals of clouds and sun, warm and more humid today with a thunderstorm around mainly during the afternoon and evening hours. Any thunderstorm can produce flooding downpours and localized damaging wind gusts. The high today, 82. Partly to mostly cloudy and humid later tonight, though 63. For tomorrow, times of sun and clouds, a shower can't be ruled out. The high, 82. Saturday, mostly sunny and pleasant with lower humidity. Saturday's high, 81. AccuWeather anytime at WILQ.com. I'm meteorologist Joe Lundberg.
0: All righty, Joe. Thank you very much and a good morning to you. It is currently partly sunny and 71 degrees.

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Maroney right here at Country 105.1 WILQ on a Teddy B Thursday. Hey, that total lunar eclipse going to turn the moon blood red tomorrow. And it's going to be a nearly total lunar eclipse. It's going to turn the moon blood red tomorrow. The eclipse will be visible across North and South America, Africa, Greenland, and Western Europe. Now, the peak will occur tomorrow morning about 12:13 a.m., and the event will last about 6 hours. Now, 90% of the moon will be engulfed in the Earth's dark shadow. Well, anyhoozle, this Q-tip reminder coming up, and we've got Little League Baseball action for you as well. That Little League action brought to you by Roan's Transfer.

0: 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They're located at 2100 Whitney Road, Williamsport. The name you remember is the name you trust. Well, a couple of exciting elimination games going on. Leon Nicaragua and Tokyo, Japan are tied 1-1, bottom of the fifth, and Hamilton, Ohio, in the top of the sixth, leads Davenport, Iowa, by a score of 5-1. Those finals, we'll bring them to you right here on WILQ.
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Well, you want to start thinking about maybe making your request for that all request lunch hour. We'll be taking them between 11 and 12. We're already lighting it up on Facebook, and here's Carrie Underwood.

Country 105.1 WILQ. Couple of finals for you now. Little League update scores brought to you by Roan's Transfer and Storage at 2100 Whitney Road in Williamsport. Tokyo moves on to the finals, going to play Curacao, and Hamilton, Ohio knocks off Davenport, Iowa 7-1.

0: figured out. Country 105.1 WILQ, Parker McCollum. Well, getting ready for the All Request Lunch Hour. Don't forget the Cutters. They have another WILQ night coming up. The Cross Cutters on Saturday the 29th at 6:35. They're going to take on the State College Spikes, part of the 100th anniversary of Journey Bank Ballpark at historic Bowman Field. Now listen up. One lucky fan's going to win a 7-day cruise for two. 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We've got a link to their ticket page at WILQ.com. 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
10: WILQ AccuWeather.
11: Intervals of clouds and sun, warm and more humid today with a thunderstorm around mainly during the afternoon and evening hours. Any thunderstorm can produce flooding downpours and localized damaging wind gusts. The high today, 82. Partly to mostly cloudy and humid later tonight, though 63. For tomorrow, times of sun and clouds. A shower can't be ruled out. The high 82. Saturday, mostly sunny and pleasant with lower humidity. Saturday's high 81. AccuWeather anytime at WILQ.com. I'm meteorologist Joe Lundberg.
12: All righty, Joe. Thank you very much. The clouds are rolling in. Good morning to you. Currently 72 degrees.
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survey where the average person hits their energy wall at 2:48 p.m. every day. How's your energy wall? Got more interesting things, too, on that survey about your energy level coming up in a couple. Hammer.

0: Zaney and her big hit, one of many, here at Country 105.1 WILQ. Ted Bennett, glad to be with you. I found this survey very interesting. A lot of folks talk to me about their energy wall, their energy level. And for most folks, it seems that the average person hits that wall at about 2:48 p.m. every day. Now, other things that I found of interest, 21% of people say that they hit their energy wall before noon. Do you fit into that category? 82% of people feel like they're operating on autopilot throughout the day because they are just so tired. 71% of people skip meals because they're too busy to eat. Do you fit into that category? 29% of people reach for a caffeinated beverage when they're tired. And finally, 21% of people reach for a snack when they are tired.
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3: We'll have a mix of clouds and sun today. It'll be warm and more humid with a thunderstorm around, mainly this afternoon and evening. And those storms could produce flooding downpours and localized damaging wind gusts. A high of 82 today. Partly to mostly cloudy and humid later tonight. The low 63. A mix of sun and clouds Friday. Can't rule out a shower. A high of 82. A pleasant start to the weekend Saturday. Mostly sunny with lower humidity. The high of 81. Clouds and sun Sunday, high up to 86. AccuWeather anytime at WILQ.com. I'm meteorologist Jason Caterina.
4: Well, the clouds are rolling and currently 74 degrees, and here's Ty Myers.

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Country 105.1 WILQ, Toby Keith, along with Ted Bennett. Hey, Williamsport welcomes the world tomorrow between 5 and 8 p.m., the 15th annual Welcome the World Festival. In the downtown from 5 to 9, live music, kid zones, and so much more. Here's Jason Aldean on theCUBE.

It's Country 105.1 WILQ with Morgan Wallen and a Q-tip reminder that's brought to you by the eye-opening pleasure of chocolate-covered coffee beans made with quality Lang's chocolate. 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While there's a national blood shortage emergency and we're urged to give blood ASAP, the American Red

0: Cross says that the blood demand is high and donations have fallen over the past few months. Shortage is serious for platelets type O positive and B negative. If you're able, head to a Red Cross blood drive near you. We have a couple coming up tomorrow, the 28th, from 11:30 a.m. till 4:30 p.m. They'll be at the Trout Run Fire Hall. That's just right off Route 14. And then Tuesday and Wednesday next week, that'll be, we're in September already, September 1st and 2nd at 6 p.m., 1 to 6 p.m. in the Bush Campus Center at the Pennsylvania College of Technology, Tuesday and Wednesday next week. So for more information, go to redcrossblood.org now to line up your appointment.
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1: Dustin Lynch on Country 105.1 WILQ and the Good Girl Tune. 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
2: Fox News, I'm Therese Crowley. The jury in the Lindsay Clancy murder trial given a set of very logical instructions from Judge William Sullivan before closing arguments in Plymouth, Massachusetts.
3: It is for you to determine in light of all the evidence whether the defendant had a mental disease or defect.
2: And if she did she still know right from wrong when she killed her three children? The defense showing family photos of happier times before her bag of 13 meds, claiming postpartum psychosis. The prosecution says she didn't comply with doctors. Global disaster in Nepal, 1,300 missing and swept away, 353 known dead after a glacier apparently let loose down the mountainside. Canada removes U.S. seafood from retaliatory tariffs against the U.S. America's listening to Fox News.
4: Mostly cloudy and humid tonight, a low down to 63. Your exclusive AccuWeather forecast is coming up. I'm Freddie Hammer with this WILQ News Update. A Northumberland County brick manufacturer is facing nearly $500,000 in proposed federal fines over silica dust exposure. OSHA cited Watsontown Brick Company after a February inspection found workers were allegedly exposed to unsafe levels of respirable crystalline silica. Investigators say the company failed to correct hazards, require respirators, and conduct proper testing. OSHA issued 9 violations, including 3 classified as willful, with proposed penalties totaling more than $496,000. Hughesville Borough Council is considering an ordinance to regulate where data centers could be located in the community. The borough solicitor says the measure could limit facilities to certain zoning districts and set rules for noise, environmental concerns, and buffer zones. Officials say state law would not allow the borough to ban data centers outright. Council did not indicate whether any company is currently proposing a data center in Hughesville. Williamsport City Council has approved the first phase of the Government Study Commission's budget, with about 90% of consultant costs covered by a state grant. The Pennsylvania Economy League will be paid $83,000 to assist the commission as it studies whether Williamsport should adopt a home rule charter. The state grant covers more than $74,000. Home rule could change how the city handles taxation, zoning, and government structure, with voters ultimately deciding whether to approve a charter. And if you knew P.D. Mitchell or know the impact he had on Williamsport, a community celebration in his honor is set for Saturday in Flanagan Park. The Boy Mom Marathon is hosting the block party style event from 3:30 to 7 p.m. on Saturday, featuring food, music, games, and family activities. Mitchell was a longtime community leader who helped organize youth sports and the first African-American bowling team in Lycoming County. The event will also highlight youth empowerment and local history. And checking SportsQ, Major League Baseball Draft League tonight, the Williamsport Crosscutters start a 3-game series with the State College Spikes tonight in State College, but come home Friday night to host the Spikes with a 6:35 p.m. first pitch. The Major League Baseball Draft League Championship game is next Wednesday at Journey Bank Ballpark in historic Bowman Field, also a 6:35 p.m. first pitch. NFL preseason tonight, Steelers play the Bills at 7, Patriots and Browns at 8, 49ers and Raiders at 8 on ESPN, and Rams versus Chargers at 10 p.m. on NFL Network. Weather's next. I'm Freddie Hammer with this WILQ News Update.
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6: Full of a mix of clouds and sun today. It'll be warm and more humid with a thunderstorm around, mainly this afternoon and evening. And those storms could produce flooding downpours and localized damaging wind gusts. A high of 82 today. Partly to mostly cloudy and humid later tonight. The low 63. A mix of sun and clouds Friday. Can't rule out a shower. A high of 82. A pleasant start to the weekend Saturday, mostly sunny with lower humidity, the high of 81. Clouds and sun Sunday, the high up to 86. AccuWeather anytime at WILQ.com. I'm meteorologist Jason Catarina.
7: Well, good afternoon. Currently cloudy and 74 degrees.
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1: 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Another hour begins now on Country 105.1. 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
7: Well, good afternoon, and we want to say hi to Ian today. Ian Heaps wanted to hear Brad Paisley and them. And Linda for Daryl Worley. It's all coming up here in the All Request Lunch Hour.
11: Trying not to stare the night that I first met you.

0: Yes, I'd like to do a request for lunch hour.
1: What would you like to hear today?
0: McAllister by Hardy.
1: Yes. Great song. What's your name? Where are you from?
0: Jen Kirshner from Montoursville.
1: And what were you going to say? I interrupted. Were you going to say something about the song?
0: Oh, yes. I love it.
1: Perfect. Thanks for calling. Have a great week.
0: Thank you. 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

0: Duke Bryan here at Country 105.1 WILQ on the All Request Lunch Hour brought to you by Subway. Want to say hi to Nikki Brewer. We hear from you today and you want My Town. Montgomery Gentry's coming up and we want to say hi to Roger Walburn as well. He is from Muncie, but took time from getting away from the jitterbugs to the cell phone and made a request all the way up in New York State. We're going to play that one for sure. Coming up in a couple at WILQ.
1: Play ball!
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8: WILQ, AccuWeather.
9: We'll have a mix of clouds and sun today. It'll be warm and more humid with a thunderstorm around, mainly this afternoon and evening. And those storms could produce flooding downpours and localized damaging wind gusts. A high of 82 today, partly to mostly cloudy and humid later tonight, the low 63. A mix of sun and clouds Friday. Can't rule out a shower at the high of 82. A pleasant start to the weekend Saturday, mostly sunny with lower humidity, the high of 81. Clouds and sun Sunday, the high up to 86. AccuWeather anytime at WILQ.com. I'm meteorologist Jason Caterina.
0: It's sunny and 74.

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0: Sure. What's your name and where are you from?
1: Yeah, Roger Walburn. I'm from Muncie, but right now I'm Black Lake, New York.
0: All right. Well, enjoy the water. Don't catch them all.
1: I'm going to try not to, bud.
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It's the All Request Lunch Hour at Country 105.1 WILQ. 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
3: 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When I went back to work, I actually enjoyed getting up close. 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And my teeth are very important in that process. When my husband and my family saw my smile for the first time, they were amazed. It was life-changing. And now I like how I look. I'm the best version of me.
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1: Hello, I'd like to hear Dylan Scott, Dear Big City.
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0: It's Eddie Rabbit at Country 105.1 WILQ, wrapping things up and step by step. Well, our winner today, we want to congratulate. Let's see who we pull out today. It is Nikki Hudson Brewer from Williamsport for tickets to the Crosscutters and lunch for two from Subway. We'll be hanging out and doing again tomorrow right after you get on the air. Between 10 and 2, we could make you a winner at WILQ.
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9: We'll have a mix of clouds and sun today. It'll be warm and more humid with a thunderstorm around, mainly this afternoon and evening. And those storms could produce flooding downpours and localized damaging wind gusts. A high of 82 today. Partly to mostly cloudy and humid later tonight. The low 63. A mix of sun and clouds Friday. Can't rule out a shower. A high of 82. A pleasant start to the weekend Saturday. Mostly sunny with lower humidity. A high of 81. Clouds and sun Sunday. A high up to 86. AccuWeather anytime at WILQ.com. I'm meteorologist Jason Catarina.
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Country 105.1 WILQ, Kenny Chesney handing off the torch. Carry on. Let's watch the airplanes fly. Gary Allen on the Q.

0: Country 105.1 WILQ. Woo-wee. Travis Tritt. Hey, I'm telling you what, if you got a broom handle, put it on your throttle stick, huh? You're tapping it around. Good stuff on a Thursday. Don't forget, Williamsport Welcomes the World coming up tomorrow from 5 till 8 p.m. in downtown Williamsport. It's the 15th annual Williamsport Welcomes the World, and a lot of stuff going on. 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You'll have live music, kid zones packed with fun and free activities, and a lineup of food trucks and unique vendors. 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You won't want to miss it, and we'll see you downtown.
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11: WILQ AccuWeather. We'll have a mix of clouds and sun today. It'll be warm and more humid with a thunderstorm around, mainly this afternoon and evening. And those storms could produce flooding downpours and localized damaging wind gusts. A high of 82 today. Partly to mostly cloudy and humid later tonight, below 63. A mix of sun and clouds Friday. Can't rule out a shower at the high of 82. A pleasant start to the weekend Saturday. Mostly sunny with lower humidity. The high of 81. Clouds and sun Sunday. The high up to 86. AccuWeather anytime at WILQ.com. I'm meteorologist Jason Caterina.
12: Well, you're looking good out there this afternoon. Currently partly sunny and 74.

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It begins tomorrow. High school football on the Twin Valleys Talk Radio Network. Oh, we got a dandy coming up tomorrow night, August 28th. It'll be Warrior Ron and Muncie.

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Just sitting here wondering about Mark Mack coming in this afternoon, and you're going to have a great ride home with him. He pops in here right around 2.

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0: 1051 WILQ. Man, I like that group. I don't know whatever happened to them. Thompson Square, you're going to kiss me or not. On Country 1051 WILQ, Teddy B having a good time today. Thank you very much for taking me along with you. We'll get together tomorrow when it's going to be our Friday get-together. And that means, of course, another round of the Subway All Request Lunch Hour. Four tickets to a Crosscutters game, lunch for two from Subway could be yours. Have a great afternoon. You're in good hands with Mark Mack.
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5: I'm Andy Robb with your Lowe's weekend weather update. Partly sunny Saturday, high in the low 80s. Saturday night, low in the mid to upper 50s. And some showers to start Sunday, then partly sunny with a high in the upper 70s. 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
10: We'll have a mix of clouds and sun today. It'll be warm and more humid with a thunderstorm around, mainly this afternoon and evening. And those storms could produce flooding downpours and localized damaging wind gusts. A high of 82 today, partly to mostly cloudy and humid later tonight, the low 63. A mix of sun and clouds Friday, can't rule out a shower, a high of 82. A pleasant start to the weekend Saturday, mostly sunny with lower humidity, a high of 81. Clouds and sun Sunday, the high up to 86. AccuWeather anytime at WILQ.com. I'm meteorologist Jason Caterina.
11: Mark Mack joining in. We're at 82 under sunny skies. We are the home of all your country favorites in the Susquehanna Valley since 1972. 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

song that introduced us to Blake Shelton back in 2001. Believe it or not, we got a new lady introducing herself with a hot new song. 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

0: WILQ, playing all of your country favorites. Welcome to a Thursday afternoon. Mark Mack joining in. Sunshine, we sit at 84. Beautiful afternoon. And we celebrate today Banana Lovers Day. The funny thing is, this is one of the rare days where I didn't have a banana. When I shopped on Sunday, they were a little bit on the ripe side, and I knew if I bought my normal amount, I'd have brown bananas when I get to Thursday, so I took the day off of bananas on Banana Lovers Day. How about that? Also, we celebrate World Rock, Paper, Scissors Day. Now, I knew that game as Rochambeau. I'm not sure about that name or what it means, but that's what we called it. We are celebrating tomorrow night, 5 till 8. We're going to be broadcasting. Williamsport welcomes the World Street Fest in downtown Williamsport. The kids will be taking a day off because we have got the matchups ready to go for Saturday. We'll get Curacao and Japan in the International Championship, and then Nevada and Ohio will be part of the United States Championship. So here we go into a great weekend, all starting with that Williamsport Welcomes the World Street Fest. Coming up, we've got a look at AccuWeather and Lady A.
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4: We'll have a mix of clouds and sun today. It'll be warm and more humid with a thunderstorm around, mainly this afternoon and evening. And those storms could produce flooding downpours and localized damaging wind gusts. A high of 82 today. Partly to mostly cloudy and humid later tonight, below 63. A mix of sun and clouds Friday. Can't rule out a shower. A high of 82. A pleasant start to the weekend Saturday. Mostly sunny with lower humidity. A high of 81. Clouds and sun Sunday. A high up to 86. AccuWeather anytime at WILQ.com. I'm meteorologist Jason Caterina.
5: 84 under sunny skies.

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Is that one you like? 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

0: KYLQ. Well, it all starts tomorrow, week one of high school football. We got some big matchups. Williamsport at Wyoming Valley West. Loyal Sox will travel to Central Columbia. Millville at Troy, South Williamsport at North Penn Mansfield, Hughesville at Montgomery. Our high school football game of the week on the Twin Valleys Talk Radio Network will be Warrior Run at Muncie. 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The folks out of town can enjoy Warrior Run at Muncie tomorrow night. 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

was their second duet right there, WILQ. Of course, we're going to give you a chance to win your way in to see Ella on September 11th at Bryce Jordan Center. We're going to have details on that coming for you real soon. Right now, Luke Bryan.

0: Brian. It's been a few years since I've made it to that third margarita. I do enjoy the canned margaritas. A lot of good ones out there in the cans. Probably this weekend I'll enjoy one of those margaritas. Hey, we're celebrating the Little League World Series. We've got our official WILQ baseball pin out there presented by Wendy's. 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A lot of pin trading going on. There'll be a lot of that going on tomorrow night as Williamsport welcomes the World Street Fest. We got a look at AccuWeather coming up. We'll jump into 3 o'clock with Tricia Yearwood.
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7: We'll have a mix of clouds and sun today. It'll be warm and more humid with a thunderstorm around, mainly this afternoon and evening. And those storms could produce flooding downpours and localized damaging wind gusts. A high of 82 today. Partly to mostly cloudy and humid later tonight, the low 63. A mix of sun and clouds Friday. Can't rule out a shower at the high of 82. A pleasant start to the weekend Saturday, mostly sunny with lower humidity, the high of 81. Clouds and sun Sunday, the high up to 86. AccuWeather anytime at WILQ.com. I'm meteorologist Jason Caterina.
0: A little bit of cloud cover has rolled in. We're at 85.
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Hometown girl Josh Turner, WILQ. Don't miss Country Countdown USA with Lon Helton. Along the lawn, the biggest stars play the top songs of the week right in the middle of the weekend, Saturday nights, 7 till 10, right here on WILQ. Zach.

0: Morgan Wallen, WILQ, playing all of your country favorites. Mark Mack with you here on a Thursday. Sun and clouds kind of back and forth right now. And, of course, we do have that warning for a thunderstorm. Could produce some flooding, downpours, even some hail and some strong winds as well. So we're keeping an eye on that for you here this afternoon. You know, I went a few days without having coffee. I had some dental work done and a little sensitive with the heat, so took a few days off of coffee. I came back to coffee this morning after a few days off. Wow, a cup of coffee tastes so good. 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
9: We'll have a mix of clouds and sun today. It'll be warm and more humid with a thunderstorm around, mainly this afternoon and evening. And those storms could produce flooding downpours and localized damaging wind gusts. A high of 82 today. Partly to mostly cloudy and humid later tonight. The low 63. A mix of sun and clouds Friday. Can't rule out a shower. A high of 82. A pleasant start to the weekend Saturday. Mostly sunny with lower humidity. The high of 81. Clouds and sun Sunday, the high up to 86. AccuWeather anytime at WILQ.com. I'm meteorologist Jason Caterina.
0: Sunny skies, and we sit at 85.

0: 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The real feel from AccuWeather sitting at 97. 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
1: He's a ranch hand in a pinch, man. 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

0: com. Give the box office a call, 326-3389. And I do have a pair of tickets that you can win here this afternoon for the Draft League Championship game next Saturday. So listen up between now and 7. At some point, I'm going to give you that cue to call to win your way into the MLB Draft League Championship game.
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Mama and daddy put their roots right here. This is where the car broke down. Yellow dog school bus kicking up red bus. Kicking

John Mayer really makes that guitar talk, doesn't he? Lainey and John Mayer, brand new song right there. Country 105.1 WILQ, Mark Mack and you as we make our way through a Thursday. We do have a severe thunderstorm watch in effect. That's in effect until 10 p.m. tonight, encompassing our entire listening area. Here's Sugarland on the Q.

0: 93-1051 WILQ. There's a funny story in the news. An Indianapolis woman ran her husband over and his motorcycle after they left a divorce hearing. Witnesses said the woman drove directly at her soon-to-be ex-husband right after she got into her vehicle. The victim sent into the air, and the woman totaled her vehicle. She then got out of the car and stabbed the victim in the bicep before he was able to disarm her. Witnesses were able to break up the fight, and the woman was arrested shortly after the incident. The husband suffered injury to his bicep, sprained wrist, and a lot of cuts and bruises, but he is expected to be fine. And I think he might have made the right call with the divorce on this woman. Wow. Ran him over with the motorcycle after the divorce hearing. I guess not very happy with the way things went. We've got Fox News coming up. We'll jump into our 4 o'clock hour next with Scotty McCreary.
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0: Fox News, I'm John Saucier. President Trump has signed an executive order renaming Lake Ontario to Lake America as the U.S. and Canada escalate a trade war.
11: The lake change, Lake of America, was something I've been thinking about for a long time, actually.
12: Both the U.S. and Canada have set tariffs of up to 50% on each other's imports. The president previously changed the name of Gulf of Mexico to the Gulf of America at the beginning of his second term. Closing arguments are over. The jury needs to decide the fate of Lindsay Clancy if she's guilty of murdering her three children. Plymouth County Judge William Sullivan telling the jury not to be swayed by how those children are killed.
13: The defendant is entitled to a verdict based solely on the evidence, and not one based on pity or sympathy for the decedents, which might be occasioned by the images depicted.
12: She could face life in prison if convicted or be committed to a state psychiatric hospital if the jury finds her not guilty. America's listening to Fox News.
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Country 105.1 WILQ. Don't forget, I got a pair of MLB Draft League Championship game tickets on the line for you. At some point this afternoon, we'll open up those phone lines. Not just yet. We got Toby Keith.

0: great band, the Kentucky Headhunters, Country 105.1 WILQ. Hey, tomorrow's a Friday. We've got the Williamsport Welcomes the World Street Fest. A lot of traffic going on. We'll have our backyard broadcasting Friday afternoon traffic reports for you. Maverick in between 3 and 5, keeping you up to speed on any slow-moving traffic, any accident or road construction that could slow you down as well. 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AAA affiliated, 24/7 service, 322-4449. We'll get those traffic reports in with Maverick tomorrow afternoon. Straight ahead, a look at AccuWeather and Jason Aldean.
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10: WILQ, AccuWeather.
11: We'll have a mix of clouds and sun today. It'll be warm and more humid with a thunderstorm around, mainly this afternoon and evening. And those storms could produce flooding downpours and localized damaging wind gusts. A high of 82 today, partly to mostly cloudy and humid later tonight, the low 63. A mix of sun and clouds Friday. Can't rule out a shower. A high of 82. A pleasant start to the weekend Saturday, mostly sunny with lower humidity, the high of 81. Clouds and sun Sunday, the high up to 86. AccuWeather anytime at WILQ.com. I'm meteorologist Jason Caterina.
0: Sun and clouds, we sit at 83. Remember, we do have a severe thunderstorm watch in effect until 10 p.m. this evening.

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Hudson Westbrook's in with Painted You Pretty. We got Rascal Flatts next.

0: Rascal Flatts on the queue. Mark Mack and you as we roll through a Thursday afternoon. Looks like we do have a little bit of thunderstorm activity kind of rolling through the northern part of our listening area north of Williamsport. We do have that severe thunderstorm watch in effect for the entire listening area until 10 o'clock tonight. Keep that in mind. Hey, the MLB Draft League Championship game on next Wednesday. Less than a week till we get to Journey Bank Ballpark. The Cutters will battle the second half champion for the title. Cutters, of course, won the first half championship. You want to get there early on Wednesday night. The first 1,500 fans will get a free championship rally towel, courtesy of Wise Markets. And then after the final out, a spectacular drone show will light up the sky over the ballpark. Be there when a champion is crowned. And get your tickets now. Give the box office a call, 326-3389. 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Or you can go right online to grab crosscutters.com/tickets. And I'm going to give you an opportunity right now to win your way into that MLB Draft League Championship game next Wednesday. Pick up that phone and dial 322-6011, 800-377-1051. Caller number 5, winning a pair of tickets to get out next Wednesday to the MLB Draft League Championship game. Good luck. We'll be right back with that winner.
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9: 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You are lucky caller number 5. Who's this? 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

Country 105.1 WILQ. Severe thunderstorm warning from the National Weather Service for Lycoming County and Sullivan County. This will expire at 5:43. So severe thunderstorm warning, Lycoming and Sullivan County, till 5:43. Starting to get a little dark and a little breezy out there. Megan Maroney in her latest medicine.

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0: 93-1051 WILQ. Skies are darkening and the clouds have rolled in. We got the wind picking up. We do have a severe thunderstorm warning for Lycoming and Sullivan County, and this is till 5:43 this afternoon. Looks like the two separate cells, one north of the Williamsport area, kind of moving a little bit ahead of a smaller cell. Looks like it's going to hit the immediate Williamsport area, but we're tracking those storms right now, keeping an eye on the radar. The entire listening area under a severe thunderstorm watch until 10 o'clock this evening. So we're going to be seeing these thunderstorms rolling through. On the way, we got to look at Fox News. We'll jump into 6 o'clock with, or into 5 o'clock with Alan Jackson.
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6: I'm Andy Robb with your Lowe's weekend weather update. Partly sunny Saturday, high in the low 80s. Saturday night, low in the mid to upper 50s. And some showers to start Sunday, then partly sunny with a high in the upper 70s. 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
8: Fox News, I'm John Saucier, President Trump signing an executive order renaming Lake Ontario to Lake America as the United States and Canada escalate a trade war after talks to reach a deal collapse.
9: People oftentimes, they'll ask me, who's the worst to deal with on trade? And I said, that's easy, Canada. They are the worst, and they feel entitled, and just we can't have that.
8: Canadian Prime Minister Mark Carney accused the administration of trying to destroy Canada's major industries. The Federal Reserve, with its annual economic policy symposium in Jackson Hole, Wyoming, the president of the Fed Bank of Cleveland, Beth Hammack, telling Fox Business she thinks the job market's doing well, but there needs to be a stronger effort to deal with inflation.
10: I think we've seen inflation above target for too long. I'm not seeing tension in the mandate. Again, we're doing well on the labor side, not so well on the inflation side, and I think we need to put some restrictiveness back into policy.
8: Good day for the tech sector on Wall Street. The Nasdaq closed up over 400 points. 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

0: tree am I in?
1: It doesn't matter. It's 5 o'clock somewhere.
0: It's always on 5 in Margaritaville, come to think of it.
1: Yeah, I heard that.
0: You've been there, haven't you?
1: Yes, sir.
0: I've seen your boat there.

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We're getting close to the weekend. Some nice events coming up. 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Dirt in, Vince Gill and Parker McCollum are coming up.

0: 1051 WILQ, Mark Mack and you here Thursday. Severe thunderstorm warning for Lycoming and Sullivan County. Now added to that is Lycoming and Clinton County. We've got a separate severe thunderstorm warning, and that is now in effect until 5:02, or started at 5:02 p.m. This will end at 10 o'clock this evening. So we've got a severe thunderstorm warning now, Lycoming, Sullivan, and Clinton counties. Looking on 4 Mile Drive right here, so far not affected, but things are getting a little bit windy and clouds are getting a little bit dark. So keep an eye to the sky and ear to the radio. We'll hopefully guide you through the storm here this afternoon. We'll get a look at AccuWeather coming up, and then we're back at it with Miranda Lambert.
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8: WILQ AccuWeather.
9: A thunderstorm around this evening that could produce flooding downpours and localized damaging wind gusts. Otherwise, partly to mostly cloudy and humid later tonight, the low down to 63. A mix of sun and clouds for Friday. Can't rule out a shower at the high 82. beautiful day with lower humidity to kick off the weekend Saturday. Mostly sunny and pleasant, the high of 81. Sunday, a mix of clouds and sun, warmer with the high moving up to 86. Very warm and more humid Monday, the high of 87. AccuWeather anytime at WIOQ.com. I'm meteorologist Jason Caterina.
0: 83 right now. We got sun and clouds on 4 Mile Drive, but we are seeing some thunderstorm activity around the listening area. That severe thunderstorm watch in effect until 10 o'clock tonight. Severe thunderstorm warning until 5:43 this afternoon.

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Mark Mack and you till 7, then Kelly E. takes over every weeknight. Always a lot of fun with Kelly. 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Brett Young's in case you didn't know.

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Williams, one of my favorites from Luke right there. Good stuff. 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Sean at Carrie's Corner will have your chance to win with the Coast to Work Trivia Challenge. It puts a $50 Coast Tire gift certificate on the line. You get three in a row right. General knowledge trivia questions. Sometimes he does who's older. You know, yes or no or true or false. Basically what you're dealing with. You get three in a row right.

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0: 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We're at 81 right now, cloudy skies. Most of the severe thunderstorms have rolled through most of the listening area, but still dealing with some rain and some thunderstorms. We do have that severe thunderstorm watch in effect, and that encompasses our entire listening area. And that is in effect until 10 o'clock tonight. So not out of the woods with the thunderstorms just yet. Coming up, we'll check in with AccuWeather. We'll start our 6 o'clock hour with Martina McBride.
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10: I'm Andy Robb with your Lowe's weekend weather update. Partly sunny Saturday, high in the low 80s. Saturday night, low in the mid to upper 50s. And some showers to start Sunday, then partly sunny with a high in the upper 70s. 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
12: WILQ.
13: A thunderstorm around this evening that could produce flooding, downpours, and localized damaging wind gusts. Otherwise, partly to mostly cloudy and humid later tonight, the low down to 63. A mix of sun and clouds for Friday. Can't rule out a shower at the high 82. Beautiful day with lower humidity to kick off the weekend Saturday. Mostly sunny and pleasant, the high of 81. Sunday, a mix of clouds and sun. Warmer with the high moving up to 86. Very warm and more humid Monday, the high of 87. AccuWeather anytime at WILQ.com. I'm meteorologist Jason Caterina.
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Don't forget, start your day here tomorrow with Sean at Carrie's Corner, 5 till 10. The most music in the morning, news, sports, AccuWeather updates, Freddie Hammer along, and the Coast to Work Trivia Challenge at 7:45.

0: Vitamin Shay works out to 416 days. Sounds a lot better with 10,000 hours. Country 105.1 WILQ. Hey, tomorrow's a Friday. That means we've got your backyard broadcasting Friday afternoon traffic reports between 3 and 5. Maverick will be in to keep you up to speed on any slow-moving traffic. Any accidents to avoid a road construction that could slow you down. 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They show up no matter what. Get that number in your phone. Listen in tomorrow between 3 and 5. A lot of traffic through the area. Maverick will straighten it all out for us. Coming up, a look at AccuWeather and Luke Bryan.
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11: WILQ AccuWeather.
12: A thunderstorm around this evening that could produce flooding, downpours, and localized damaging wind gusts. Otherwise, partly to mostly cloudy and humid later tonight, the low down to 63. A mix of sun and clouds for Friday. Can't rule out a shower at the high 82. beautiful day with lower humidity to kick off the weekend Saturday. Mostly sunny and pleasant, the high of 81. Sunday, a mix of clouds and sun, warmer with the high moving up to 86. Very warm and more humid Monday, the high of 87. AccuWeather anytime at WIOQ.com. I'm meteorologist Jason Catarina.

A flash flood warning has been issued for Lycoming County and Sullivan County, effective until 10:53 p.m.

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0: Weather Service in State College, Pennsylvania has issued a severe thunderstorm warning for Northern Columbia County in Central Pennsylvania, Southeastern Lycoming County in North Central Pennsylvania, North Central Mansour County in Central Pennsylvania, Southeastern Sullivan County in North Central Pennsylvania, until 7:15 p.m. At 6:35 p.m., a severe thunderstorm was located over Huggiesville, moving east at 20 miles per hour. Hazard, 60 miles per hour wind gusts and half-dollar size hail. Source, radar indicated. Impact, hail damage to vehicles is expected. Expect wind damage to roofs, siding, and trees. Locations impacted include Huggiesville, Roarsburg, Iola, Jamison City, Waller, Lairdsville, Ricketts Glen State Park, Central, Fairmount Springs, Biggertown, Muncie Valley, and Millville. Radar has indicated rotation within a severe thunderstorm. Although a tornado is not immediately likely, tornadoes can develop quickly during severe thunderstorms. Stay inside a well-built structure and keep away from windows. Repeating, a severe thunderstorm warning has been issued until 7:15 p.m. for the following counties: Columbia, Lycoming, Mansour, and Sullivan.
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0: David Lee Murphy. What a great song right there. WILQ. David had a couple, not a lot of hits, but I'll tell you what, a couple of quality hits.
1: 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Hazard, 60 miles per hour wind gusts and half-dollar size hail. Source, radar indicated. Impact, hail damage to vehicles is expected. Expect wind damage to roofs, siding, and trees. Locations impacted include Lewistown, Burnham, Highland Park, McAllisterville, McClure, Alpharetta, Belltown, Reed's Gap State Park, Maitland, East Salem, and Wagner. Stay inside a well-built structure and keep away from windows. Very heavy rainfall is occurring with this severe thunderstorm and may lead to flash flooding. Do not drive your vehicle through flooded roadways. Repeating, a severe thunderstorm warning has been issued until 7:30 p.m. for the following counties, Juniata, Mifflin, and Snyder.
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7: WILQ AccuWeather.
8: A thunderstorm around this evening that could produce flooding, downpours, and localized damaging wind gusts. Otherwise, partly to mostly cloudy and humid later tonight, the low down to 63. A mix of sun and clouds for Friday. Can't rule out a shower at the high 82. Beautiful day with lower humidity to kick off the weekend Saturday. Mostly sunny and pleasant, the high of 81. Sunday, a mix of clouds and sun, warmer with the high moving up to 86. Very warm and more humid Monday, the high of 87. AccuWeather anytime at WILQ.com. I'm meteorologist Jason Catarina.
3: We're the one that plays all your country favorites. Another hour begins now on Country 105.1. W-I-L-Q.

Oh, that's just gross. Nasty. Ugh. You don't chew, do you? Oh, man. Disgusting. Kelly, along with you. Happy Friday Eve. Hope you had a good Thursday. Here's John Morgan.

The National Weather Service in State College, Pennsylvania has issued a severe thunderstorm warning for Northern Columbia County in central Pennsylvania, East Central Lycoming County in north central Pennsylvania, Southeastern Sullivan County in north central Pennsylvania, until 8 p.m. At 7:14 p.m., a severe thunderstorm was located over Hughesville, moving east at 20 miles per hour. Hazard, 60 miles per hour wind gusts and quarter-size hail. Source, radar indicated. Impact, hail damage to vehicles is expected. Expect wind damage to roofs, siding, and trees. Locations impacted include Hughesville, Jamison City, Waller, Fairmount Springs, Bigertown, Lairdsville, Ricketts Glen State Park, Central, Muncie Valley, Benton, Picture Rocks, and Stillwater. Stay inside a well-built structure and keep away from windows. Very heavy rainfall is occurring with this severe thunderstorm and may lead to flash flooding. Do not drive your vehicle through flooded roadways. Repeating, a severe thunderstorm warning has been issued until 8 p.m. for the following counties: Columbia, Lycoming, and Sullivan,

0: Tim McGraw on Country 105.1 WILQ, and there were four teams over there, Little League. So we're looking forward to those games being played this weekend. It's supposed to be nice out weather-wise, too, so that's always a plus. You got that Challenger game. That's going to be played at 10:30 in Volunteer Stadium Saturday morning. And then later on at 12:30, you got the International Championship, Curacao and Japan. And then 3:30, the United States Championship. Who are you going to root for? You got Ohio and Nevada. I'm going to definitely root for Ohio. I mean, they're our neighbors, right? So we'll see how they make out. And those guys are good. They are a great ball team. I watched them last night. They beat Alabama. And I was kind of rooting for Alabama because I like Kinsley. But a lot of those kids, we will remember for sure once the games are over. And they will be over coming up on Sunday. You got the first game being played, the consolation third place game we played at 10 o'clock to be announced who's playing there. And then, of course, the championship game. That's going to be played at 3 o'clock Sunday. Coming up, we got your weather on the way. Josh Rosen there for you, too.
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5: WILQ, AccuWeather.
6: A thunderstorm around this evening that could produce flooding, downpours, and localized damaging wind gusts. Otherwise, partly to mostly cloudy and humid later tonight, the low down to 63. A mix of sun and clouds for Friday. Can't rule out a shower at the high 82. Beautiful day with lower humidity to kick off the weekend Saturday. Mostly sunny and pleasant, the high of 81. Sunday, a mix of clouds and sun. Warmer with the high moving up to 86. Very warm and more humid Monday, the high of 87. AccuWeather anytime at WILQ.com. I'm meteorologist Jason Catarina.

Weather Service and State College has issued a flash flood warning for Northwestern Columbia County in central Pennsylvania, East Central Lycoming County in north central Pennsylvania, Southeastern Sullivan County in north central Pennsylvania until 11:15 p.m. At 7:22 p.m., Doppler radar indicated thunderstorms producing heavy rain across the warned area. Between 1 and 3 inches of rain have fallen. Additional rainfall amounts of 1 to 3 inches are possible in the warned area. Flash flooding is ongoing or expected to begin shortly. Hazard, life-threatening flash flooding. Thunderstorms producing flash flooding. Source, radar indicated. Impact, life-threatening flash flooding of creeks and streams, urban areas, highways, streets, and underpasses. Some locations that will experience flash flooding include Jamison City, Waller, Central, Bakertown, Ricketts Glen State Park, Benton, and Stillwater. Be aware of your surroundings and do not drive on flooded roads. Repeating, a flash flood warning has been issued until 11:15 p.m. for the following counties, Columbia, Lycoming, and Sullivan.

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0: That's Lee Bryce on Country 105.1 WILQ. So tomorrow, week one of high school football action. Yeah. And our game of the week tomorrow, it's Warrior Run at Muncie. And pregame coverage kicks off 6:30. Kickoff is at 7 o'clock on the Twin Valleys Talk Radio Network. 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Other games for the first week of high school football. You got Williamsport at Wyoming Valley West, Loyal Sock at Central Columbia, Millville at Troy, South Williamsport taking on North Penn Mansfield, Hughesville at Montgomery, and North Schuylkill at Jersey Shore. 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

the National Weather Service in State College, Pennsylvania, has issued a severe thunderstorm warning for northwestern Dauphin County in south-central Pennsylvania, northeastern Juniata County in central Pennsylvania, southwestern Northumberland County in central Pennsylvania, northeastern Perry County in south-central Pennsylvania, west-central Schuylkill County in central Pennsylvania, southeastern Snyder County in central Pennsylvania, until 8:15 p.m. At 7:46 p.m., a cluster of severe thunderstorms were located near Millersburg, moving northeast at 20 miles per hour. Hazard, 60 miles per hour wind gusts and quarter-size hail. Source, radar indicated. Impact, hail damage to vehicles is expected. Expect wind damage to roofs, siding, and trees. Locations impacted include Millersburg, Lycoms, Newport, Dunn Canyon, Elizabethville, New Bloomfield, McAllisterville, Port Treverton, Richfield, Mexico, Mount Pleasant Mills, and Paxtonville. Stay inside a well-built structure and keep away from windows. Very heavy rainfall is occurring with this severe thunderstorm and may lead to flash flooding. Do not drive your vehicle through flooded roadways. Repeating, a severe thunderstorm warning has been issued until 8:15 p.m. for the following counties: Dauphin, Juniata, Northumberland, Perry, Schuylkill, and Snyder.

0: Chase Matthew on Country 105.1 WILQ. So, you know, in a world of bad news, it's nice to hear some good news once in a while. We need that, right? So this made me smile. It's Atlanta couple. They recently celebrated 50 years of marriage at McDonald's, you know? Hey. It is what it is. When you're happy, you don't care where you're celebrating. Mike and Susan Burks, they married in 1976. They often ate at McDonald's in their early years. Mike and Susan eat at McDonald's at least once a week, five times a week, and sometimes even twice a day. And they are still alive. See? Still alive to tell about it, to talk about it, and to love each other and their McDonald's.
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0: 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There are more massive jackpots